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2: Partly cloudy this evening, risk of an overnight thunderstorm and a low of 14. Tomorrow, mainly cloudy, small chance of showers and windy with a high of 23 and the Humidex 28. On Tuesday, it'll be sunny, 23 degrees, and for Wednesday, sunshine, a high of 24. Current weather conditions can be found anytime on the CDK Electric weather page. That's on your Pembina Valley Online app. I'm Judy Peters.
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5: Partly cloudy this evening, risk of an overnight thunderstorm and a low of 14. Tomorrow, mainly cloudy, small chance of showers and windy with a high of 23 and the humidex 28. On Tuesday, it'll be sunny, 23 degrees, and for Wednesday, sunshine, a high of 24. Current weather conditions can be found anytime on the CDK Electric weather page. That's on your Pembina Valley online app. I'm Judy Peters.
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1: Now, your Pembina Valley online weather.
3: Partly cloudy this evening, risk of an overnight thunderstorm and a low of 14. Tomorrow, mainly cloudy, small chance of showers and windy with a high of 23 and the Humidex 28. On Tuesday, it'll be sunny, 23 degrees, and for Wednesday, sunshine, a high of 24. Current weather conditions can

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2: Partly cloudy this evening, risk of an overnight thunderstorm and a low of 14. Tomorrow, mainly cloudy, small chance of showers and windy with a high of 23 and the humidex 28. On Tuesday, it'll be sunny, 23 degrees, and for Wednesday, sunshine, a high of 24. Current weather conditions can be found anytime on the CDK Electric weather page. That's on your Pembina Valley online app. I'm Judy Peters.
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1: Partly cloudy this evening, risk of an overnight thunderstorm and a low of 14. Tomorrow, mainly cloudy, small chance of showers and windy with a high of 23 and the humidex 28. On Tuesday, it'll be sunny, 23 degrees, and for Wednesday, sunshine, a high of 24. Current weather conditions can be found anytime on the CDK Electric weather page. That's on your Pembina Valley online app. I'm Judy Peters.
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3: Partly cloudy this evening, risk of an overnight thunderstorm and a low of 14. Tomorrow, mainly cloudy, small chance of showers and windy with a high of 23 and the humidex 28. On Tuesday, it'll be sunny, 23 degrees, and for Wednesday, sunshine, a high of 24. Current weather conditions can be found anytime on the CDK Electric weather page. That's on your Pembina Valley online app. I'm Judy Peters.
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2: Now, your Pembina Valley online weather.
3: Partly cloudy this evening, risk of an overnight thunderstorm and a low of 14. Tomorrow, mainly cloudy, small chance of showers and windy with a high of 23 and the humidex 28. On Tuesday, it'll be sunny, 23 degrees, and for Wednesday, sunshine, a high of 24. Current weather conditions can be found anytime on the CDK Electric weather page. 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

0: Hola, amigos. 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Bueno, you're ready for Dos It Sounds Spanish with Dos Banderas, weekday mornings on Country 88. We throw down some Spanish. You text us the English definition. 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
2: Partly cloudy this evening, risk of an overnight thunderstorm and a low of 14. Tomorrow, mainly cloudy, small chance of showers and windy with a high of 23 and the Humidex 28. On Tuesday, it'll be sunny, 23 degrees, and for Wednesday, sunshine, a high of 24. Current weather conditions can be found anytime on the CDK Electric weather page. That's on your Pembina Valley online app. I'm Judy Peters.
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Yeah, we'd both go to jail over her. Yeah, we'd both, son, go to jail over her.

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2: Partly cloudy with occasional showers and 14 degrees. Later today, the sky clearing with a gusting wind and a high of 23, the Humidex 28. Sunshine on Tuesday, 23 degrees, and for Wednesday, it'll be sunny with a high of 24. Current weather conditions and the 7-day forecast can be found anytime on the CDK Electric weather page on your Pembina Valley online app. I'm Judy Peters.
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2: Partly cloudy with occasional showers and 14 degrees. Later today, the sky clearing with a gusting wind and a high of 23, the Humidex 28. Sunshine on Tuesday, 23 degrees, and for Wednesday, it'll be sunny with a high of 24. Current weather conditions and the 7-day forecast can be found anytime on the CDK Electric weather page on your Pembina Valley online app. I'm Judy Peters.
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1: Partly cloudy with occasional showers and 14 degrees. Later today, the sky clearing with a gusting wind and a high of 23, the Humidex 28. Sunshine on Tuesday, 23 degrees, and for Wednesday, it'll be sunny with a high of 24. Current weather conditions and the 7-day forecast can be found anytime on the CDK Electric weather page on your Pembina Valley online app. I'm Judy Peters.
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1: Partly cloudy with occasional showers and 14 degrees. Later today, the sky clearing with a gusting wind and a high of 23, the Humidex 28. Sunshine on Tuesday, 23 degrees, and for Wednesday, it'll be sunny with a high of 24. Current weather conditions and the 7-day forecast can be found anytime on the CDK Electric weather page on your Pembina Valley online app. I'm Judy Peters.
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1: Partly cloudy with occasional showers and 14 degrees. Later today, the sky clearing with a gusting wind and a high of 23, the Humidex 28. Sunshine on Tuesday, 23 degrees, and for Wednesday, it'll be sunny with a high of 24. Current weather conditions and the 7-day forecast can be found anytime on the CDK Electric weather page on your Pembina Valley online app. I'm Judy Peters.
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2: Partly cloudy with occasional showers and 14 degrees. Later today, the sky clearing with a gusting wind and a high of 23, the Humidex 28. Sunshine on Tuesday, 23 degrees, and for Wednesday, it'll be sunny with a high of 24. Current weather conditions and the 7-day forecast can be found anytime on the CDK Electric weather page on your Pembina Valley online app. I'm Judy Peters.
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2: Partly cloudy with occasional showers and 14 degrees. Later today, the sky clearing with a gusting wind and a high of 23, the Humidex 28. Sunshine on Tuesday, 23 degrees, and for Wednesday, it'll be sunny with a high of 24. Current weather conditions and the 7-day forecast can be found anytime on the CDK Electric weather page on your Pembina Valley online app. I'm Judy Peters.
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1: Partly cloudy with occasional showers and 14 degrees. Later today, the sky clearing with a gusting wind and a high of 23, the Humidex 28. Sunshine on Tuesday, 23 degrees, and for Wednesday, it'll be sunny with a high of 24. Current weather conditions and the 7-day forecast can be found anytime on the CDK Electric weather page on your Pembina Valley online app. I'm Judy Peters.
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2: Partly cloudy with occasional showers.

0: And 14 degrees. Later today, the sky clearing with a gusting wind and a high of 23, the Humidex 28. Sunshine on Tuesday, 23 degrees, and for Wednesday, it'll be sunny with a high of 24. Current weather conditions and the 7-day forecast can be found anytime on the CDK Electric weather page on your Pembina Valley online app. I'm Judy Peters.
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1: Partly cloudy with occasional showers and 14 degrees. Later today, the sky clearing with a gusting wind and a high of 23, the Humidex 28. Sunshine on Tuesday, 23 degrees, and for Wednesday, it'll be sunny with a high of 24. Current weather conditions and the 7-day forecast can be found anytime on the CDK Electric weather page on your Pembina Valley Online app. I'm Judy Peters.
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2: Partly cloudy with occasional showers and 14 degrees. Later today, the sky clearing with a gusting wind and a high of 23, the Humidex 28. Sunshine on Tuesday, 23 degrees, and for Wednesday, it'll be sunny with a high of 24. Current weather conditions and the 7-day forecast can be found anytime on the CDK Electric weather page on your Pembina Valley online app. I'm Judy Peters.
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2: Partly cloudy with occasional showers and 14 degrees. Later today, the sky clearing with a gusting wind and a high of 23, the Humidex 28. Sunshine on Tuesday, 23 degrees, and for Wednesday, it'll be sunny with a high of 24. Current weather conditions and the 7-day forecast can be found anytime on the CDK Electric weather page on your Pembina Valley online app. I'm Judy Peters.
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1: Welcome to Monday. I'm Alexander Peters. Hope you're doing well. Melvin Penner has announced a bid to the next Reeve for the municipality of Rhineland. Penner says he decided to put his name forward because he believes his background in leadership, agriculture, and drainage could be useful around the council table.
2: Well, there's a number of reasons. The biggest reason is I think I can contribute something to the council, and I've had a number of years in experience in leadership. Also, I think I've got a lot of past experience in the ag world and also in the drainage systems.

0: So I think I can contribute something.
1: Penner also points to experience running businesses, working with employees, and serving in volunteer organizations as part of what he would bring to the role. And Jackie Nicholas spent much of her life finding ways to connect with and support others. The former Rosenfeld school teacher of 22 years has, since retirement, become a caregiver, volunteer, and advocate. Nicole now works with Genesis House, where she supports survivors of domestic violence. She shares one inspiration in her life.
2: I have a friend who's a Holocaust survivor. When he was 15 years old, the war was over. He could have lived his life being bitter, and he's the most gracious man I know. And his message always is, accept differences, accept people for who they are, and get along, you know, appreciate them. So if a man like that is preaching that message, then like I can stand behind that.
1: As this week's Her Voice feature, which celebrates the innovation, heart, and leadership of women in the Pembina Valley, she said she hopes people will use their gifts and power for good. And a 37-year-old Manitoba man was safely recovered by law enforcement in Alexandria, Minnesota, after a possible cross-border abduction. With more, here's Chris Sumner.
3: According to information released by North Dakota State Patrol, the department was alerted to the incident Saturday morning. A 31-year-old man had reportedly abducted the victim in Winnipeg and then proceeded to cross the U.S.-Canadian border into North Dakota. Cell phone location information, messages to family and friends, and license plate reader technology ultimately helped law enforcement locate the suspect vehicle in Alexandria, Minnesota, about 140 kilometers southeast of Fargo. The victim was able to break free from the suspect and run into a nearby store, and the suspect was taken into custody shortly afterward. No further information is being released at this time as the incident remains under investigation. We've reached out to RCMP, Canada Border Services, and Winnipeg Police Service for additional comment. For Pembina Valley Online, I'm Chris Sumner.
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5: Cherish Delier with the South Central Aerials has been a part of the gymnastics world in Plum Coulean area for the last few years, and she describes her role and what they do.
6: 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We're a small gymnastics program located in the town of Plum Coulee. We offer gymnastics for kids in the area.
5: She says the program has kids as young as 2 and as old as 13, and registrations on now. More on the story available on PeminaValleyOnline.com. In the American Association of Professional Baseball, the Winnipeg Goldeyes are back in the win column as they defeated Sioux City 6-2. Meanwhile, the Toronto Blue Jays tied the game late against the New York Yankees, but gave up an extra inning home run and couldn't quite climb all the way back, losing to the Bronx Bombers 4-3. The Jays finished 5-2 on their 7-game homestand. I'm Dave Anthony.
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1: Looking at a mix of sun and cloud today, 60% chance of showers, risk of a thunderstorm, windy, working away up to a high of 23 degrees, humidex 28. Tonight, partly cloudy, 30% chance of showers and

0: Risk of a thunderstorm, low of 10. Tuesday, mainly sunny, windy, high of 24. Wednesday, sunny, high of 28. Currently in Pilot Mound and Carmen, it is 13 degrees, 14 degrees in Altona, and in Mordenwinker, it is 17 degrees. Winds are coming in from the south and southwest at 14 kilometers per hour, with a relative humidity of 80%. See what's coming your way and check the live radar and your 7-day CDK electric forecast on the Pembina Valley online app.
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0: Megan Maroney and Chetty Kesney, you had to be there. 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My name's Tyler. It is Monday, and you had to be at the Plum Fest to get the real feel of how much fun it was. If you weren't, you can see some photos at PeminaValleyOnline.com or the Pembina Valley Online app. We'll talk to Kathy Dick, who is there, coming up in the next 10 minutes. As we head to our high of 23 degrees, slight chance of some showers and a risk of a thunderstorm for today and tonight. Looks like we're going to get some near 30 degree temperatures as this week goes on. 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As I said, Plum Fest photos are at Pembina Valley Online, and we'll hear from Kathy Dick in the next 10.
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10: Looking at a mix of sun and cloud today, 60% chance of showers, risk of a thunderstorm, windy, working our way up to a high of 23 degrees, humidex 28. Tonight, partly cloudy, 30% chance of showers and risk of a thunderstorm, low of 10. Tuesday, mainly sunny, windy, high of 24. Wednesday, sunny, high of 28. Currently in Pilot Mound and Carmen, it is 13 degrees, 14 degrees in Altona, and in Morden Winkler, it is 17 degrees. Winds are coming in from the south and southwest at 14 kilometers per hour, with a relative humidity of 80%. See what's coming your way and check the live radar and your 7-day CDK electric forecast on the Pembina Valley online app.
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0: Jade Eagleson shaking in them boots. You're listening to the Country 88 Morning Show, powered by Green Valley Equipment. My name's Tyler. It is a wonderful Monday. We are headed towards a high of 23. Potential for some thunderstorms today. Or some rain. We'll see if that actually shows up. If you're looking for pictures from Plum Fest, they're at PembinaValleyOnline.com. Gavin was there. He talked to Kathy Dick from the Plum Coulee Community Foundation, who told us what they do.
1: 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Every year, the interest on those funds gets granted back to the community. So since its inception in 2022, The Plum Coulee Foundation has actually granted back over $320,000 to different organizations, projects, and community spaces just to help improve Plum Coulee.
2: Absolutely. Well, we're in a pretty big community space right now. You know, it's the main area. Everything's going on. Tell me a little bit about Plum Fest. What are some of your favorite parts about it? 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
1: Some of my favorite things about Plum Fest are, of course, the market. I love the market. The entertainment, the live entertainment is fantastic. The fireworks are spectacular in the evening. And it's always great to take a trip through the Plum Coulee Elevator Museum.
2: Yeah.
0: Sounds like it was a pretty good time in Plum Coulee this weekend. 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

Tim and the Glory Boys, If I Go Missing. Man, they were good at the Harvest Festival. My name's Tyler. It is Monday. We are headed towards a high of 23 degrees. Potential for some showers or thunderstorms today. We'll see if that actually shows up. CDK Electric Forecast has your full details. Your 6:30 information package is coming up. Our good friend Alexander Peters will fill us in. Want to remind you, Miami Horticultural Show is coming up this week, Thursday. Opens at about 3 o'clock. You can actually bring flowers and stuff in this week, Wednesday, from 6 to 9, or Thursday morning, right before the judging starts at 9 a.m. There's details of the community events calendar. And Lynn Sprott from the Miami Horticultural Society will be by this morning just after 8 a.m. to give us the full details as we turn it over to Mackenzie Porter to take us to 6:30. This is I Bet You Break My Heart. Good morning. You look like

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1: Looking at a mix of sun and cloud today, 60% chance of showers. I'm Alexander Peters, hope you're doing well. And the Central Charge U15 White AA softball team found its best form when it mattered most, capturing a provincial championship in Portage-La Prairie. The U15 players said the team came together at provincials after an up-and-down season.
2: Okay. Showcase went well, and then
3: showcase.
2: We were on like a downhill, and then we went up at provincials.
3: Yeah.
4: 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Okay.
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1: The U15 Charge went on undefeated through the provincial weekend, capping off their run with a 9-0 win over the Westman Storm. 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Connie Friesen was returning from an equine osteopathy conference in Florida when she was involved in a crash in Tennessee. She suffered a serious pelvic fracture that required surgery, and she's now living in a hotel in Manitoba while she recovers.
6: Kim, the girl who did that story in that fundraiser, or that Give, Send, Go, who's really helped to rally and help me, I am so appreciative. It's meant the world, and I have friends that check in once in a while that I really appreciate that, because I know it's hard for other people to stop their own busy lives and to just send a reminder or check in. But that has been the one thing that has carried me through.
1: Friesen says she's unable to work, has no income, and cannot yet return to her home. And Canadian Blood Services continues to call out for Manitobans to roll up their sleeves now during the summer months, as they're still seeing lower levels of on-hand supply across the country. Blood Services Manitoba Brett Lawrence encourages folks not to discount yourselves if you think you can't donate blood for whatever medical treatment you're receiving, or if you've been traveling out of country.
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9: 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We're a small gymnastics program located in the town of Plum Coulee. We offer gymnastics for kids in the area.
8: She says the program has kids as young as 2 and as old as 13, and registrations on now. More on the story available on PeminaValleyOnline.com. In the American Association of Professional Baseball, the Winnipeg Goldeyes are back in the win column as they defeated Sioux City 6-2. Meanwhile, the Toronto Blue Jays tied the game late against the New York Yankees, but gave up an extra inning home run and couldn't quite climb all the way back, losing to the Bronx Bombers 4-3. The Jays finished 5-2 on their 7-game homestand. I'm Dave Anthony.
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1: Looking at a mix of sun and cloud today, 60% chance of showers, risk of a thunderstorm, windy. We're going to wave to a high of 23 degrees, Humidex 28. Tonight, partly cloudy, 30% chance of showers and risk of a thunderstorm, low of 10. Tuesday, mainly sunny, windy, high of 24. Wednesday, sunny, high of 28. Currently in Pilot Mound and Carmen, it is 13 degrees, 14 degrees in Altona, and in Morden Winkler, it is 17 degrees. Winds are coming in from the south and southwest at 14 kilometers per hour, with a relative humidity of 80%. See what's coming your way and check the live radar and your 7-day CDK electric forecast on the Pembina Valley online app.
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Jackson Dean. Hey, remember him? He visited us at the Harvest Festival. Heavens to Betsy on the Country 88 Morning Show, powered by Green Valley Equipment. My name's Tyler. It is Monday. We are headed towards a high of 23. Looks like it'll get a little windy here, and then there is a slight chance of some showers and a risk of a thunderstorm. Forecast details under the weather page at PembinaValleyOnline.com or the Pembina Valley Online app, as are details on what you're doing this weekend. There is drop-in art at Winkler Arts and Culture on Saturday from 10 a.m. to 3 p.m. All the supplies are provided for any craft you want to create. Whether you only have a few minutes or a few hours, they'd love to see what you create. No registration is needed. Just drop by. Between 10 and 3, drop-in art, Winkler Arts and Culture on Saturday. Great way to get the kids out of the house. Get them using their hands and brains a little bit before school starts. This is Kane Brown and a woman. Hey, have you heard about the Central Vancouver Island Rage softball team? I want to tell you a really cool story after this.

0: It's Kane Brown and Woman on Country 88. The morning show is powered by Green Valley Equipment. My name's Tyler. It is Monday. We are headed towards a high of 23 degrees. Your forecast details are at PembinaValleyOnline.com, brought to you by CDK Electric. This past weekend was the 2026 Western Canadian U15 Softball Championships. A huge congratulations to the Red Deer team, who are champions. What I thought was really cool is this story from the Central Vancouver Island Rage. According to two mothers of players, they had never recorded a win at provincials, ever.
1: This year in provincials, they started off rough, but then they just kept getting better and better. And then finally, they made it to the last day of provincials. And the way things fell, they had to win 5 straight games on it one day to win provincials. And our coach said, we're starting with this game. So Sunday morning, they started playing, and then one of the dads just happened to go, hey, these sunflower seeds are made in Winkler, Manitoba. And we all went, it's a sign. And literally, the girls kept battling. They won that game. They won the next game. They won 4 games in a row on one day. It was stinking hot that day. And then they made it to the last and final game, and they battled right to the end, but they just couldn't pull it off. But they still ended up here, and we credit it all to Ronnie's.
0: So they actually got a tour of Ronnie's jumbo seeds. I think that's amazing. That's so cool. That is such a... You got to read that story at PembinaValleyOnline.com. Again, congratulations to the Red Deer Rebels, or Red Deer Rage, I think. Lots of Rage teams. Red Deer Rage are the winners of the tournament. But you got to go read this story about the Central Vancouver Island team. That is so cool. I think they even gave him some seeds to take home, too.
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9: Looking at a mix of sun and cloud today, 60% chance of showers, risk of a thunderstorm, windy, working away up to a high of 23 degrees, humidex 28. Tonight, partly cloudy, 30% chance of showers and risk of a thunderstorm, low of 10. Tuesday, mainly sunny, windy, high of 24. Wednesday, sunny, high of 28. Currently in Pilot Mound, it is 11 degrees, 13 degrees in Carmen. In Altona, it is 15 degrees and 17 degrees in Morden-Winkler. Winds are coming in from the south and southwest at 13 kilometers per hour with a relative humidity of 76%.

0: Tim Hicks and the pilot. I almost said the plot. That'd be a funny song, too. My name's Tyler. It is Monday. We are headed towards a high of 23. A little bit windy, potential for a little bit of rain at PeminaValleyOnline.com and the Pembina Valley Online app. You can also learn a little bit more about the Morden Makerspace. They had their first open house on Thursday night, and seems like it struck a chord with the community. Workshop supervisor Dwayne Hebert says the goal of the space isn't to cater only to experienced tradespeople, but anyone willing to learn. And it appeared to resonate with the attendees, many of whom were seeing the facility and the equipment for the first time. You can see it, if you weren't there, in the news story at PeminaValleyOnline.com or the Pembina Valley Online app. Coming up after 7 o'clock, we're going to introduce you to our latest Her Voice feature. Her name is Jackie Nickel, and if you were ever at the Rosenfeld School, I promise you know who she was or who she is. The really cool part about this story is who nominated her and her reaction to that. It's coming up after 7.
1: The Canadian Beef Industry Conference is in Manitoba for the first time. Manitoba Beef Producers CEO Carson Callum says the event, which kicks off today in Winnipeg, brings together producers and industry leaders from across the country and covers a wide variety of topics.
2: 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And then it happens concurrently with a couple of major industry meetings, such as the National Checkoff AGM, the Canadian Roundtable for Sustainable Beef's annual meeting, and it's a semi-annual meeting for the Canadian Cattle Association.

0: conditions.
1: Today's focus is Made in Manitoba pre-conference tour that focuses on two cattle operations in the Interlake. 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
1: Looking at a mix of sun and cloud today, 60% chance of showers and risk of a thunderstorm. I'm Alexander Peters, and after 22 years of teaching at Rosenveld School, Jackie Nickel has continued to find ways to help people in her community. Her post-retirement roles have included caring for family members, volunteering with the community exchange in Altona, and working with Genesis House. She said her interest in people began when she was young.
2: I do remember being in high school and looking at other people and the way they were interacting with each other. And I was taking notes on what is getting these people to get other people to talk. Yeah, I was just taking notes about taking interest in people. I cared a lot about communication, I think. I don't think I knew it at the time, but I just was very interested in knowing where people were at and connecting.
1: Nickel is this week's feature for Her Voice, which honors the innovation, heart, and leadership of women who impact the Pembina Valley. Infrastructure and potable water are among Melvin Penner's top priorities as he campaigns to be the next Reeve for the municipality of Rhineland. Penner says roads, bridges, and water systems will need continued attention as the municipality plans for the future.
3: I think one of the highest priorities is the whole infrastructure system within the municipality and within the regions, and also potable water. I think we need to continue to work on that as the past council has, and also in the whole infrastructure, the roads and the bridges and all those kind of things are all aging out, and we need to continue to upgrade them.
1: Penner says he decided to put his name forward because he believes his background in leadership, agriculture, and drainage could be useful around the council table. And a 37-year-old Manitoba man was safely recovered by law enforcement in Alexandria, Minnesota, after a possible cross-border abduction. With more, here's Chris Sumner.
4: According to information released by North Dakota State Patrol, the department was alerted to the incident Saturday morning. The 31-year-old man had reportedly abducted the victim in Winnipeg and then proceeded to cross the U.S.-Canadian border into North Dakota. Cell phone location information, messages to family and friends, and license plate reader technology ultimately helped law enforcement locate the suspect vehicle in Alexandria, Minnesota.

0: About 140 kilometers southeast of Fargo. The victim was able to break free from the suspect and run into a nearby store, and the suspect was taken into custody shortly afterward. No further information is being released at this time as the incident remains under investigation. We've reached out to RCMP, Canada Border Services, and Winnipeg Police Service for additional comment. For Pembina Valley Online, I'm Chris Sumner.
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3: Cherish Delier with the South Central Aerials has been a part of the gymnastics world in Plum Coulean area for the last few years, and she describes her role and what they do.
4: So I am the head coach of South Central Aerials. We're a small gymnastics program located in the town of Plum Coulee. We offer gymnastics for kids in the area.
3: She says the program has kids as young as 2 and as old as 13, and registrations on now. More on the story available on PeminaValleyOnline.com. In the American Association of Professional Baseball, the Winnipeg Goldeyes are back in the win column as they defeated Sioux City 6-2. Meanwhile, the Toronto Blue Jays tied the game late against the New York Yankees, but gave up an extra inning home run and couldn't quite climb all the way back, losing to the Bronx Bombers 4-3. The Jays finished 5-2 on their 7-game homestand. I'm Dave Anthony.
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1: Looking at a mix of sun and cloud today, 60% chance of showers, risk of a thunderstorm, windy, working our way up to a high of 23 degrees, humidex 28. Tonight, partly cloudy, 30% chance of showers and risk of a thunderstorm, low of 10. Tuesday, mainly sunny, windy, high of 24. Wednesday, sunny, high of 28. Currently in Pilot Mound, it is 11 degrees, 13 degrees in Carmen. In Altona, it is 15 degrees and 17 degrees in Morden-Winkler. Winds are coming in from the south and southwest at 13 kilometers per hour with a relative humidity of 76%. See what's coming your way and check the live radar and your 7-day CDK electric forecast on the Pembina Valley Online app.
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0: Blake Shelton in Texas on Country 88. The morning show is powered by Green Valley Equipment. My name's Tyler. It is Monday. That means we're at a new week of Show Us Your Summer. 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This week, we want to know what's been your highlight. 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But as we approach it, I want to know what's been your highlight from festival season this year? 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
7: Looking at a mix of sun and cloud today. 60% chance of showers, risk of a thunderstorm. Windy, working our way up to a high of 23 degrees. Humidex 28. Tonight, partly cloudy. 30% chance of showers and risk of a thunderstorm. Low of 10. Tuesday, mainly sunny. Windy, high of 24. Wednesday, sunny. High of 28. Currently in Pilot Mound, it is 11 degrees.

0: 13 degrees in Carmen. In Altona, it is 15 degrees and 17 degrees in Morton-Winkler. Winds are coming in from the south and southwest at 13 kilometers per hour with a relative humidity of 76%. See what's coming your way and check the live radar and your 7-day CDK electric forecast on the Pembina Valley online app.
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0: Dallas Smith. He's a fixer-upper on the Country 88 Morning Show, powered by Green Valley Equipment. My name's Tyler. It is Monday. We're headed towards a high of 23 degrees. We're also celebrating our latest Her Voice feature. Her name is Jackie Nickel. She taught at Rosenfeld School for 22 years. Since her retirement, however, she continued to connect with and support with the community in many other ways, the Community Exchange in Altona, and working with Genesis House. Cool part about her voice feature, her daughter nominated her.
1: Like, so surprised. And to have your own kid recognize something in you that you wouldn't have even thought that they had seen. Like, as I'm her mom, and my mom just does what she does. But for her to actually articulate it and put it on paper, it was very meaningful and very thoughtful. And I was reeling. I was so surprised on all levels. On all levels, I was surprised. Actually, I didn't feel like I lost my voice because with these people who are needing like medical help stuff, I was bossy. And like I would say, you know, I said to my brother, you're gonna come live with me. And he knew that moving into his own place wasn't going to work because wasn't wheelchair accessible. And with my mother-in-law, like, I took her to Mayo Clinic and I was her voice there all the time. Mm-hmm. Because of her ALS, one of the first things that she lost was her voice. And so I became her voice, making phone calls, going to appointments with her. And so, no, I don't ever actually feel like I lost it. I have always been interested in being a voice for people who don't have one. Like, I've worked with mentally and physically challenged people, and yeah, you're right, this is a population that we don't see their face, and 2 out of 3 women experience domestic violence, one out of three people experience domestic violence, and that's a lot. And so I feel honored to be able to stand beside these women and support their stories and listen to their stories and help them to, you know, hopefully move into a direction of healing. Yeah, Genesis House is an amazing, amazing place. It's an honor to work there.
0: Wow. Speaking of amazing, Jackie is it. A really cool story, too. 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No, sorry, Wednesday.
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Headed to a high of 23 degrees for today. You can check your CDK electric forecast at Pembina Valley Online. 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Your 7:30 information package coming up. Yolanda Friesen's coming by after 7:30 to talk about Canadian Flowers Week. Hey, if you're looking for something to do this week, the Access Credit Union would like you to be their guest on Wednesday at the Morton Park Bowl. We're watching Beauty and the Beast. Beauty and the Beast. Photo booth.

bouncy castles, movie characters, face painting, entertainment, free popcorn, free drinks, and more. Details are at the community events calendar, and we will tell you more as the morning goes on. Just after 7:30, Yolanda Friesen coming by to talk about Canadian Flowers Week. This is Brett Kissel.

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1: Looking at a mix of sun and cloud today, 60% chance of showers and risk of a thunderstorm. I'm Alexander Peters, and a devastating car crash has left Winkler's Connie Friesen unable to work, and she says she's now relying on community supports to get through her recovery. Friesen was returning from a conference in Florida when she was involved in a crash in Tennessee. She suffered a serious pelvic fracture and required surgery. She's now living in a hotel, facing months of recovery and unable to help the people who rely on her as the only equine osteopath in Manitoba.
2: I've had calls and email messages from clients asking for me to come out, so I'm having to explain to them that I'm currently in a wheelchair, I'm not working, so it's been very tough to see them struggle and not being able to rely on me, so that's hard for me as well, because I truly care about the people that I work with and the horses that I work with. I want them to do well, and if I can't help them, I take that very personal, so that's been tough.
1: Friesen says she has no income while she's unable to work and is still dealing with the cost of living and recovery. And practice paid off for the Central Charge U15 white AA softball team on its way to a provincial championship. The Charge had previously lost 13-0 to the Westman Storm, but turned things around when the teams met again in Portage. The Central Charge players said they prepared for the Storm's fast pitching.
3: You could kind of tell right off the bat the other team was like, I don't know, they didn't seem as into the game as we were.
4: And I think the difference for us was they have one really strong

0: strong pitcher, but the last time we couldn't hit her, and this time we could. That made a huge difference.
1: Yeah,
0: we just
1: practiced a lot with cages
0: because we knew we'd face her again, so we faced lots of fast because she's a fast pitcher. So we just turned the pitching machine up lots so we could face it a lot like that.
2: The Charge went undefeated through the weekend to capture the provincial title in Portage La Prairie, capping it off with a 9-0 win over the Storm in the gold medal game. Find the full story on Pembina Valley Online. To meet their goal of 1 million new donors by 2030, Canada Blood Service is calling out for Canadians to join their blood donor list. Blood Services Manitoba Brett Lawrence encourages folks to check out if they qualify as a blood donor, even if they are receiving medical treatment for fairly routine conditions or who are even cancer survivors.
3: So the best place to go, if you've never donated before or say you haven't donated in a while, visit blood.ca. There's an eligibility section that you can check out. You can find medical conditions and medications that would defer you, or you can phone 1-888-2-DONATE, and you can speak with a healthcare professional who has access to the resources that you need to figure out if you're deferred or not. So some medications will defer you, others won't. The best place to go is our website or 1-888-2-DONATE.
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5: Cherish Delier with the South Central Aerials has been a part of the gymnastics world in Plum Coulean area for the last few years, and she describes her role and what they do.
6: 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We're a small gymnastics program located in the town of Plum Coulee. We offer gymnastics for kids in the area.
5: She says the program has kids as young as 2 and as old as 13, and registrations on now. More on the story available on PeminaValleyOnline.com. In the American Association of Professional Baseball, the Winnipeg Goldeyes are back in the win column as they defeated Sioux City 6-2. Meanwhile, the Toronto Blue Jays tied the game late against the New York Yankees, but gave up an extra inning home run and couldn't quite climb all the way back, losing to the Bronx Bombers 4-3. The Jays finished 5-2 on their 7-game homestand. I'm Dave Anthony.
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2: Looking at a mix of sun and cloud today, 60% chance of showers, risk of a thunderstorm, windy, working away up to a high of 23 degrees, humidex 28. Tonight, partly cloudy, 30% chance of showers and risk of a thunderstorm, low of 10. Tuesday, mainly sunny, windy, high of 24. Wednesday, sunny, high of 28. Currently in Pilot Mound, it is 11 degrees, 13 degrees in Carmen. In Altona, it is 15 degrees and 17 degrees in Morden-Winkler. Winds are coming in from the south and southwest at 13 kilometers per hour with a relative humidity of 76%. See what's coming your way and check the live radar and your 7-day CDK electric forecast on the Pembina Valley online app.
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0: Stella Lefty in Boston on Country 88. The morning show is powered by Green Valley Equipment. It's Monday. We're headed towards a high of 23. Looks a little blue out to the west, but my forecast says there's rain later. You can see it at PeminaValleyOnline.com or the Pemina Valley Online app brought to you by CDK Electric. I don't know about you, but my garden could use a little bit of rain. That little shot we got last week was nice, but I think we could use a little bit more. We are here with someone who could probably also use a little bit of rain. Can you introduce yourself, please?
1: Yes, my name's Yolanda Friesen. I'm from Prairie Harvest Flowers here in Winkler.
0: And today we're talking Canadian Flowers Week. First, could you use a little bit of rain?
1: I could now, but I had a lot of flooding earlier this year.
0: Really? Loss. You got way more rain than we did, obviously.
1: Yeah.
0: So maybe no rain? How do you feel about that now?
1: We want like Cinderella weather, right? Like we want a little rain, but not too much rain.
0: Yeah, light rain is ideal.
1: Yes, heat, but not too much heat.
0: I need perfect. Goldilocks. Yes. You need Goldilocks and the Three Bears.
1: Goldilocks.
0: Cinderella. Cinderella's good too. You were here to talk about something called Canadian Flowers Week, which is going on today through Sunday. I've never heard of this, Yolanda. What is Canadian Flowers Week?
1: Canadian Flowers Week is just an opportunity for all of us who grow flowers across Canada to showcase what we grow. You can grow so many beautiful varieties that people have never heard of or seen, and it's just a chance for us to show what we can do here, even with short growing seasons.
0: Well, that's a big part of it, right? Like, as we have a short growing season, but it's also about showcasing Canadian flowers, correct? Why is that important?
1: Like so many things, food or whatever, we ship in flowers. And that is part of the economy and the business of, I don't know, all floral things.
0: Decor,
1: yes.
0: outdoor.
1: Weddings,
0: Yeah, okay.
1: But when you're shipping things in, it takes time. It takes chemicals often to be able to bring them in. And we can grow so many flowers here right in Canada, keeping money local, giving people jobs, and also just being able to grow things organically, maybe. But also just it's a higher quality, fresher flowers, and it's keeping money in Canada.
0: And our wildlife.
1: Yeah.
0: I assume like Canadian flowers more than
1: like
0: other flowers.
1: Yeah.
0: So are there a lot of different flower varieties in Canada? Like, is there a lot?
1: Yes.
0: Really?
1: Oh, yeah.
0: How many do you
1: know? I have no idea.
0: Like hundreds?
1: Oh, for sure. There's so many things that you can grow right here from seed or from tuber or corm or whatever, whichever way you start it. Perennial flowers, obviously, would be the best for wildlife, but there's a lot of annuals that you can grow and enjoy right here.
0: Okay, we're going to come back and talk a little bit about a local initiative that has started kind of around Canadian Flowers Week, sort of, kind of. Mm-hmm. But before we get there, what's your favorite flower?
1: Oh, my word.
0: The hardest question of all morning. Yeah, well, you know what? Actually, I'll let you think about it. We're going to let Yolanda think about it. I want you to guess. Text me at 204-331-2266. What flower do you think is Yolanda's favorite? We'll find out in the next 10.
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2: Looking at a mix of sun and cloud today, 60% chance of showers, risk of a thunderstorm, windy, working our way up to a high of 23 degrees, humidex 28. Tonight, partly cloudy, 30% chance of showers and risk of a thunderstorm, low of 10. Tuesday, mainly sunny, windy, high of 24. Wednesday, sunny, high of 28. Currently in Pilot Mound, it is 11 degrees, 13 degrees in Carmen. In Altona, it is 15 degrees and 17 degrees in Morden-Winkler. Winds are coming in from the south and southwest at 13 kilometers per hour with a relative humidity of 76%. See what's coming your way and check the live radar and your 7-day CDK electric forecast on the Pembina Valley online app.
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0: Sky Valley Fools on Country 88. 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My name's Tyler. It is Monday. We're headed towards a high of 23. Potential for some rain or thunder showers this afternoon. CDK Electric has your forecast details at PeminaValleyOnline.com. I have Yolanda Friesen from Prairie Harvest Flowers in studio talking Canadian Flowers Week. It goes on all week. There is some kind of contest that goes on with this Canadian Flowers Week. Do you know anything about said contest?
1: The contest is mostly for growers.
0: Okay.
1: To just

0: spread awareness, post things on their social media, just promoting Canadian Flowers Week, and then they can win something.
1: Why do they want you to do this? Why do they want you to help promote Canadian Flowers Week?
0: They want to spread more awareness. Like, people have heard of the local food movement. They know, like, if you buy a tomato at the farmer's market, it's going to taste a whole lot different than a tomato in the middle of winter from the grocery store.
1: Big time.
0: And it's the same with Canadian flowers. If you're importing flowers, they're going to be very different than flowers that are grown right here in Canada and that you picked that morning and that you get on your table that afternoon. They often smell because flowers have been bred to not smell, a lot of them.
1: What?
0: People don't like smells all the time.
1: But isn't that the point of flowers? Isn't that why we have flowers?
0: Yes.
1: So they've bred the smell out of flowers.
0: For a lot of them, yep.
1: What?
0: So when you're growing local flowers, you often still get the scent, or maybe it has something to do with shipping. I don't know. I don't know if scented
1: flowers. Or some of the chemicals that they put on it
0: maybe
1: or something. Okay. So growing Canadian-grown flowers is important, and it sounds like it's important to a local group. You guys have created a collective?
0: A collective, but it's a loose term. We're not like a legal collective. We are a very grassroots collective.
1: Okay. What is it all about? Like, it's just Pembina Valley flower growers like you that want to get together and help each other? Like, what do you guys do?
0: We mostly just help each other out. So I founded the group last year. Just as a way to connect with other growers in the area. I wanted to promote a sense of community instead of competition with each other.
1: Mm-hmm.
0: We also will help each other out if somebody needs something, complain about weather, support each other.
1: Vent to each other. I got so much dang rain. What do flower growers complain about? Mostly just weather?
0: Weather and bugs.
1: What's a flower grower's least favorite bug?
0: Oh, my word.
1: What's the worst bug?
0: The worst bug?
1: Yeah, what's the one that annoys you the most?
0: Thrips.
1: What the heck is a thrip?
0: It's little tiny microscopic bugs that come in and suck the bud. It makes your flower all deformed. So you don't really see them before, and then you just see the damage afterward.
1: How do I get rid of them?
0: Good question. That's what we talk about.
1: If anybody knows, maybe connect with the Pembina Valley Flowers Flower Growers Collective. So this is like a group of you guys are all businesses that are growing flowers.
0: Yep.
1: That's so cool.
0: And we're all small businesses. So another big thing that we do as a collective is like wholesale orders. Mm-hmm. Often you have to have a minimum order. And if you're a small business, meeting that minimum is tough. So
1: you guys team up?
0: We do. Yep.
1: Oh. Yeah. That is so. How many of you are there? How many of you people are there? How many of you flower people?
0: Crazy flower people. there's 15 in the group, but I'm sure we're missing people.
1: There's 15 different flower growers
0: businesses
1: here in the Pembina Valley.
0: Yeah, in Morden, Winkler, Carmen, Altona area.
1: I had no idea there were that many.
0: Yes.
1: And you still think there's some missing?
0: I'm sure there's some.
1: If I am, which I am not, if I were to be a flower grower and I wanted to join your collective, how do I go about doing that? Do I just maybe
0: find us on Instagram and request to join, and we'll just double check that you are in the local area because we want to keep it
1: local. Mm-hmm. And this is not for my Auntie Sue, who has a beautiful backyard.
0: Right.
1: Like, this is for legitimate businesses who are trying to grow large amounts of flowers.
0: Yes. Huh. Yeah, local flowers. Yep.
1: Okay, it is National Canadian Flower Week. National Flower Week? Canadian Nation, whatever.
0: Yeah.
1: You can find more details if you want, like if you have some questions. The website is actually kind of cool. Like, mm-hmm. it kind of spells this all out and tells us why.
0: Mm-hmm.
1: I thought that was kind of neat. If we have local questions, connect with Yolanda on Instagram or Facebook. Okay, Yolanda, biggest question of the morning. What's your favorite flower?
0: I can't answer.
1: Come on. Actually, give me the answer you gave me before we turn this mic on. What's your favorite flower?
0: It depends on the time of season. I have a favorite flower of the season. Right now it's Lysianthus.
1: Lysianthus.
0: Yes.
1: Why? Because it's blooming right now?
0: It's blooming right now.
1: That's probably why.
0: Yeah. So, and it's one of those, I planted the seed for it January 2nd. So I've been waiting.
1: And it's only blooming now?
0: It's blooming now. Yeah.
1: Is that normal? Like,
0: yes,
1: that normally takes that long?
0: Yep. That's how long it takes.
1: All good things take time?
0: Yep.
1: Does your favorite flower change by the hour, or is it by the season?
0: By the season.
1: Okay, not in the morning it's this one, in the afternoon it's this one.
0: No, by the season, yeah. So like favorite spring flower, favorite July flower, favorite August flower.
1: What's your favorite September flower, the one coming up?
0: Dahlias.
1: Dahlias, okay. Mm-hmm.

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1: You're welcome.
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2: Welcome to Monday. I'm Alexander Peters. Hope you're doing well. Melvin Penner says expanding access to potable water is directly connected to economic development in the municipality of Rhineland. Penner, who has announced his bid to be the next reeve for the municipality of Rhineland, says some businesses need a reliable water supply before they can locate or expand in the region.
3: Well, there's a number of businesses that require a supply of drinking water or potable water. And one of the experiences I've had in the past, there's a business that wanted to set up here, but it was kind of limited to the amount of water that was available to them. So it's definitely a high priority.
2: He adds, new businesses create jobs and help make services and community facilities more affordable. And Jackie Nickel, this week's feature of Her Voice, which celebrates the innovation, leadership, and heart of women in the Pembina Valley, said using her voice has taken many forms throughout her life, from speaking in a classroom as a teacher to advocating for family members in medical settings. She has supported the community in a variety of ways. She shares more about caring for her beloved mother-in-law.
4: With my mother-in-law, like, she was one of the most significant people in my life. And she always did such a great job of caring for us and taking an interest in us. And I felt like I met my match with her, with like being interested, and she was so wise. And when she became ill and I had some time, like, it wasn't even a question. It was like, basically, what else can I do for you? Because you've done so much for me. And so it didn't feel like an obligation at all. It was completely an honor.
2: Nickel's most recent role is offering support through Genesis House. And the Central Charge U-17 AA softball team battled back to win a provincial championship in Portage-La Prairie. The Charge trailed the Western Heat 3-1 in the final before rallying and eventually winning 7-5. Charge catcher Callie Hildebrand says it was a battle from start to finish.
5: Yeah, it was
6: a good game. Lots of back and forth.
5: Yeah, down at one point.
6: We got one run early, and then they came back and were up 3-1. Okay. And then we had a really good inning. I think we went up 5-3 in one inning.
7: Okay.
6: And then it was super close for the rest of it. And then, yeah, it ended up being 7-5.
2: It was a double gold weekend in Portage for Central Charge as the U-15 team captured their provincial title as well. 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
8: She says the program has kids as young as 2 and as old as 13, and registrations on now. More on the story available on PeminaValleyOnline.com. In the American Association of Professional Baseball, the Winnipeg Goldeyes are back in the win column as they defeated Sioux City 6-2. Meanwhile, the Toronto Blue Jays tied the game late against the New York Yankees, but gave up an extra inning home run and couldn't quite climb all the way back, losing to the Bronx Bombers 4-3. The Jays finished 5-2 on their 7-game homestand. I'm Dave Anthony.
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2: Looking at a mix of sun and cloud today, 60% chance of showers, risk of a thunderstorm, windy, working away up to a high of 23 degrees, humidex 28. Tonight, partly cloudy, 30% chance of showers and risk of a thunderstorm, low of 10. Tuesday, mainly sunny, windy, high of 24. Wednesday, sunny, high of 28. Currently in Pilot Mound, it is 11 degrees, 13 degrees in Carmen. In Altona, it is 15 degrees and 17 degrees in Morton Winkler. Winds are coming in from the south and southwest at 13 kilometers per hour with a relative humidity of 76%. See what's coming your way and check the live radar and your 7-day CDK electric forecast on the Pembina Valley online app.
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0: Morgan Wallen got better on Country 88. 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My name's Tyler. It is Monday. We're headed towards a high of 23. Potential for some thunderstorms, maybe some showers later on this afternoon. 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I'm sure the Miami Horticulture Society would be very okay with a little bit of rain. We are now joined by the president, Lynn Sprott. Good morning, Lynn.
1: Good morning.
0: How are you?
1: I am just fine. Thank you.
0: How are things growing this year on your yard at your place? How are the plants growing?
1: Actually, pretty good. Yeah. There are times that they need a little water, but
0: yes.
1: but actually not too bad. The grass is really growing well.
0: Yes, it is, especially with this little shot of rain. We could use a little bit more. Yeah. The reason you're here today is because on Thursday, the Miami Horticulture Show takes place at the Miami Community Center. It starts at 3 o'clock. Admission is by donation for you to check out exhibits of cut flowers, planters, vegetables, fruit, photography, and more, and everyone is welcome. Before we get to the actual event, you guys want people to submit their plants and vegetables and so on and so forth, and we have until about 8:45 in the morning on Thursday to do so?
1: That's right. Actually, we have, we like to have them come in the night before.
0: So Wednesday.
1: Wednesday. They can come in from 6 till about 9 or 9:30, and then the hall is closed up. It's nice and cool in there. And then the next morning, they come in from 8 to 8:45. Judging starts at 9, and the more entries we have, the better the show is. And, you know, you don't always have to win. It's just nice to have an exhibit there.
0: Yeah, just to show off what you're doing. It's not really about winning, is it?
1: Oh, heavens no. It's about seeing the flowers and the vegetables and everything that's grown. And it's just nice to show off these.
0: So what kind of things can I bring to the show, Lynn? Like, what kind of... You don't have to run through all the categories. There's way too many. But, like, what kind of plants and such are you guys looking for people to bring to this show?
1: Oh, we like to see the glads come. We have a nice exhibit of glads. We have
0: gladiola. Is that what that is?
1: Gladiolas. Wow, that's right. Yeah.
0: My grandma taught me that one.
1: And you know, you've got your zinnias, you've got your hydrangeas, you've got your marigolds, you've got your lilies, you've got just any cut flowers.
0: Right.
1: And vegetables, my goodness, anything that you grow in your garden is welcome on our tables.
0: I wonder if my butternut squash is going to be ready in time. It's squash. Not quite there, but it's almost ready.
1: Almost. And, you know, bring it because you never know what everybody else has.
0: True.
1: And fruits depend... Well, you know, you bring what you have.
0: We have a beautiful raspberry bush in the backyard, and so maybe I'll bring some raspberries.
1: Perfect.
0: Along. Raspberry is a weed. I learned that. That's up. Do you have any raspberries on your yard?
1: Yeah.
0: Holy moly, they grow everywhere.
1: They do.
0: I had
1: they
0: no
1: do.
0: Idea.
1: That's right.
0: Okay, so is there any classification? Like, do I can just bring any plant, any flower, any vegetable. I don't have to be like a special grower. I could just bring it from my backyard matter what.
1: That's right. You just come in.
0: I don't have to be a part of the Horticultural Society?
1: No. Huh. We're looking for entries from people in Miami area, from people in Carmen, Morden, Winkler, Somerset, wherever you are.
0: Rose Isle. Bring all of them. So that all happens, like we'd like people to bring stuff Wednesday evening. If you can't, there is time Thursday morning.
1: That's right.
0: The judging starts at 9 a.m., but the show only starts at 3 o'clock. So by the time the show starts, do we know who the winners are?
1: Yes. Cool. We do. Mind you, sometimes it's pretty tight, but at least we've got all the exhibits judged. We have two judges come out from Winnipeg that are accredited, and they go through all. Actually, we have three judges this year. We have one for our photography and two for our plants and vegetables.
0: Is the photography part of this newer?
1: Yeah, it is.
0: So we're adding

0: people take sending in photos? Like, you want photos?
1: Yep, yep. Huh. We've got them. They are to be mounted on black paper.
0: Yep.
1: And I think it's 4x6.
0: That's so cool.
1: We have different categories, which this year we opened it up a little more. We have sunsets, sunrises.
0: Oh, so not even just plants, just cool photos.
1: Oh, yes. Oh. And we have...
0: I love that idea, Lynn. I'm not a great photographer, but I have some pretty incredible photos. And there are some incredible photographers in our region.
1: There are. We are very lucky to have Steve Hebert.
0: I can't remember. Ruth. Ruth Hebert is one of my favorite photographers. She takes bird photos, and they are out of this world cool.
1: Right. We also have, this year, one of our new ones is our Northern Lights photography.
0: Ooh, and we've seen some incredible Northern Lights
1: displays.
0: So there's
1: been so many beautiful... showings of Northern Lights this year.
0: That's a great idea.
1: You know, there's you got to look at the book. We have a horticultural show book that's online. Actually, we have books scattered around in different communities, but we have, if you go to the www.rmofthompson.org/community-clubs/horticultural-society, and then you go down to this spot.
0: Yes.
1: And it opens up, and you can get the whole book, and you can print off what you want or just read
0: great,
1: it.
0: Lynn.
1: And there is also a exhibit card. There's a summary card that you write down all your exhibits on, and then there's a sheet that has our tags on.
0: Right.
1: And that's what you put your exhibitor number, your which class you're entering, and
0: And there's prizes, too. We're going to talk a little bit about what you can win by bringing the most beautiful raspberries to the Miami Horticulture Show in the next 10.
1: Okay.
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5: Looking at a mix of sun and cloud today, 60% chance of showers, risk of a thunderstorm, windy, working our way up to a high of 23 degrees, humidex 28. Tonight, partly cloudy, 30% chance of showers and risk of a thunderstorm, low of 10. Tuesday, mainly sunny, windy, high of 24. Wednesday, sunny, high of 28. Currently in Pilot Mound, it is 11 degrees, 13 degrees in Carmen. In Altona, it is 15 degrees and 17 degrees in Morden-Winkler. Winds are coming in from the south and southwest at 13 kilometers per hour with a relative humidity of 76%. See what's coming your way and check the live radar and your 7-day CDK Electric forecast on the Pembina Valley online app.
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0: the hottest artist in country music right now. Her name is Ella Langley, and she's fantastic. It's Be Her on Country 88. The Morning Show, powered by Green Valley Equipment. 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President Lynn Sprott is here to talk about the Horticulture Show that takes place on Thursday at the Miami Community Center. If you have flowers, vegetables, fruit, if you're a photographer, you have an opportunity to submit all sorts of things on Wednesday evening from 6 to 9. Is that correct, Lynn?
1: Yeah.
0: And then if you can't make it then, you could submit it early Thursday morning from 8 until 8:45.
1: Right.
0: Judging begins at 9 a.m. sharp. So if you submit it then, you're too late.
1: Exactly.
0: If you're anything like me and you don't have a lot of flowers or cool things and you just want to go check it out, Lynn, you would love for the public to come check this out. Everyone is welcome.
1: Everyone is welcome. The hall opens at 3 o'clock for public viewing. We have at 7 o'clock in the evening, we have a presentation.
0: Oh, by Peter Fuller.
1: We have Peter Fuller coming to speak, and he's a birder, and he also has a love for prairie plants.
0: Right.
1: And just an extremely wonderful speaker. So
0: that's so cool, and that could teach us a thing or two. We actually were just talking to Yolanda Fries, and she is a part of Canadian Flowers Week, and it's talking about locally grown flowers. So that's exactly what he's going to talk about. That's so cool.
1: Yeah.
0: Is there a raffle again this year, Lynn?
1: There's a raffle. We usually have 17 or 20 items.
0: Holy moly.
1: And we're quite happy to have the sponsors that help us out there too. We have a large junior garden club this year. We have 23 little people. And so our junior garden club exhibits are usually quite big now.
0: Yeah, they might even be bigger than the rest of the display. Well, maybe not quite, but they're catching up pretty quick.
1: Oh, that's right. Actually, last year they were almost bigger than the rest of the show, which is just incredible.
0: For you, Lynn, who has been gardening for a long time, how cool is it to see a large junior group join
1: us? It's wonderful. The kids come, they're excited about their entries, but even better than that is that all their young moms and dads, they get excited about it, and you know, the kids put in something, so mom will put in
0: something too,
1: and that's what makes our show good.
0: I love that.
1: Just love having people come in with exhibits, and we have plants that we never even saw before.
0: Yeah, like, and everybody can learn a thing or two here, Lynn.
1: Exactly.
0: That is exactly so cool. How many people do you think came last year to the show, Lynn?
1: Actually, it was up quite a bit. We usually only have maybe 40 or 50 people, which is really good too.
0: Yep.
1: But last year, being our 135th anniversary, we had something like 150 people show up.
0: You had more people show up than years you've been around.
1: Exactly.
0: What does that mean to you, that people show up to this thing?
1: It's incredible. People are interested. People are excited about the flowers. You know, you drive by on the highway and you always look at people's yards, and it's just such an interest.
0: Oh, I get it. So we bought a house last June with a beautiful backyard, and it has incredible flowers. And I'm starting to realize how much work it is to have them be beautiful and full, and I don't know, I just realize how much work it is to care for these plants.
1: That's right. Our horticultural club also has a yard of the month that we I'm afraid we don't give you any prizes, but
0: no, you get bragging rights though. That's pretty cool.
1: Bragging rights, and you get a sign to put in front of on your property. And this year in June

0: We had Terry and Judy Melquist.
1: I saw that. It looked beautiful.
0: Oh, absolutely gorgeous. July, we had Danica and Joy McNair, and this is the first year they've won. They were so excited. Yeah.
1: Do you see that CD up there?
0: Yes.
1: That's Joey McNair's band.
0: Exactly.
1: Dish. I love that. That is so... They're young people.
0: They are young people, and that's really good to see.
1: So have we picked one for August yet?
0: August, we have Anna Martin's.
1: Okay. Yep.
0: And then we're going to do sort of September and October together because there's the fall arrangements that you put out. And then plus the Halloween starts coming out and people like to decorate for Halloween. So anyway, we're quite taken by the work that people in Miami do for their lovely yards.
1: So when I bring cut flowers,
0: sure,
1: planters, vegetables, fruit, photography,
0: mm-hmm,
1: and I win, can I win something? Like, is there a prize for winning?
0: There's a prize. And most of the classes, first is $5, second is $3, and third is $2. And we even have a fourth prize for the junior part, which is $1. But
1: hey,
0: it's all good.
1: I'll take a loony, Lynn.
0: And you know what? The kids are just thrilled to get anything.
1: Yeah, like it's not so much about the dollar total. It's just a cool thing to do.
0: It's a cool thing to do, and you know, the kids come in and they have to look at all their exhibits, how they did, and you know, I think it's just getting that sticker on the exhibit card that says first or third or whatever. I got a prize. I got a placing.
1: Lynn,
0: and
1: I love
0: excited.
1: That.
0: Excited.
1: If I want to find more, what's your phone number? How do I reach you?
0: Okay, my phone number is 204-435-2050.
1: You can also find information online. 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There's a printable booklet. There's a digital view so you can actually see everything going on. And all you need to know is show up at the Miami Community Center on Thursday. Viewing starts at 3 o'clock. If you have some plants or such to enter, Wednesday evening or Thursday morning. Lynn, we'll see you on Thursday, okay?
0: Okay, we'll see you. Thank you.
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9: Welcome to Monday. I'm Alexander Peters. Hope you're doing well. A Winkler woman says the support of her community has helped carry her through a difficult recovery after a car crash in Tennessee. Connie Friesen was returning home from an equine osteopathy conference in Florida when the crash left her with a serious pelvic fracture. She required surgery and is now staying in a hotel because she cannot safely get up the stairs at her home.
10: So living in a hotel, I have no kitchen, a mini fridge, and there's no access, I mean, other than the continental breakfast that's provided, no real place to prepare food. So I'm having to order in food, which is horribly expensive.
9: Friesen is self-employed, so she's currently unable to work and has no income from her business. She is grateful for those who are wanting to help her in this time, and you can read more on Pembina Valley Online or the Pembina Valley Online app. And Canada needs $1 million over the next 5 years to support patient needs, which is why there's never been a more impactful time to become a blood donor for the Canadian Blood Services. Blood Services Manitoba Brett Lawrence encourages more Manitobans to consider becoming a regular donor as Canada's blood supply is strictly volunteer-based.
11: I think it's important for folks to reflect on like who you've been helping. You're helping people with cancer treatment. You helped someone in a car accident or surgery. And

0: and really want to thank those folks that may be listening that have donated before, and encourage them to tell their friends and family who haven't donated before, haven't in a while, tell them to come with you next time, or tell them to go on their own. Because in order to continue to meet the demands for patients in hospitals, we need to grow our donor base. So it's not just this summer, it's for the years ahead.
1: Visit blood.ca to book your next blood donation appointment. And a 37-year-old Manitoba man was safely recovered by law enforcement in Alexandria, Minnesota, after a possible cross-border abduction. With more, here's Chris Sumner.
2: According to information released by North Dakota State Patrol, the department was alerted to the incident Saturday morning. A 31-year-old man had reportedly abducted the victim in Winnipeg and then proceeded to cross the U.S.-Canadian border into North Dakota. Cell phone location information, messages to family and friends, and license plate reader technology ultimately helped law enforcement locate the suspect vehicle in Alexandria, Minnesota, about 140 kilometers southeast of Fargo. The victim was able to break free from the suspect and run into a nearby store, and the suspect was taken into custody shortly afterward. No further information is being released at this time as the incident remains under investigation. We've reached out to RCMP, Canada Border Services, and Winnipeg Police Service for additional comment. For Pembina Valley Online, I'm Chris Sumner.
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5: 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We're a small gymnastics program located in the town of Plum Coulee. We offer gymnastics for kids in the area.
4: She says the program has kids as young as 2 and as old as 13, and registrations on now. More on the story available on PeminaValleyOnline.com. In the American Association of Professional Baseball, the Winnipeg Goldeyes are back in the win column as they defeated Sioux City 6-2. Meanwhile, the Toronto Blue Jays tied the game late against the New York Yankees, but gave up an extra inning home run and couldn't quite climb all the way back, losing to the Bronx Bombers 4-3. The Jays finished 5-2 on their 7-game homestand. I'm Dave Anthony.
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1: Looking at a mix of sun and cloud today, 60% chance of showers, risk of a thunderstorm, windy, working our way up to a high of 23 degrees, humidex 28. Tonight, partly cloudy, 30% chance of showers and risk of a thunderstorm, low of 10. Tuesday, mainly sunny, windy, high of 24. Wednesday, sunny, high of 28. Currently in Pilot Mound, it is 11 degrees, 13 degrees in Carmen. In Altona, it is 15 degrees and 17 degrees in Morden-Winkler. Winds are coming in from the south and southwest at 13 kilometers per hour with a relative humidity of 76%. See what's coming your way and check the live radar and your 7-day CDK electric forecast on the Pembina Valley Online app.
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0: T-Swift, I knew it. I knew you. You're listening to the Country 88 Morning Show powered by Green Valley Equipment. I'm pretty sure Taylor was talking to me. Taylor and I are very good friends, and I was at her and Travis Kelce's wedding. I don't know why I said that. My name's Tyler. You're listening to the Country 88 Morning Show. We have a very special guest in this morning that's putting a movie night on. Can you introduce yourself?
1: Hi, my name is Caitlin Penner, and I am here on behalf of Access Credit Union's marketing team.
0: Welcome to the party, Caitlin. I told Caitlin that we were going to go live, and she kind of looked at me like a deer in the headlights. It's going to be great. It's exciting because it's Access Credit Union's movie in the park on Wednesday?
1: Yes, on Wednesday.
0: And what are we watching?
1: We are watching the original animated Beauty and the Beast.
0: Oh, what's the little guy say? Be our guest. Be
1: yes.
0: our guest. Is that, would you like everybody to be your guest?
1: That's kind of the tagline, yeah, that we're going for, inviting the communities to be our guest on Wednesday.
0: I love that. What's the plan on Wednesday, Caitlin? When does everything begin?
1: Yeah, so gates open at 6:30. We are going to be at the Morden Park Bowl in Morden.
0: Yeah, where that stage is sort of, like in the bowl area.
1: Yeah.
0: Okay.
1: Where all fun things happen.
0: True that. Okay, 6:30 is when it opens, but there's a little bit of time before the movie starts. So what are we doing before the movie starts?
1: Yeah, so kind of our typical rundown is we have a couple bouncy houses available for the kids. We've got glitter tattoos, face painters. We have characters walking around greeting all the guests as they come in. So we'll have Belle, the Beast, and Gaston.
0: No way.
1: Yeah.
0: Gaston is going to be there?
1: He will be there.
0: No way.
1: I know. We're very excited for it.
0: That's so cute. Before we get to the actual movie, how much fun is it watching? Because, okay, so you've been at the movie in the park before.
1: Yes, for a few years I've been helping with these, yeah.
0: How much fun is it watching the kids interact with the characters that show up?
1: It is so much fun. It is just, you know, depending on the kid, just an array of emotions because, you know, I'm expecting kids to run up to Belle and these girls just so excited to take pictures. And then, you know, the Beast, I'm not exactly sure how that's going to go.
0: They might run the other way.
1: There might be a few tears. I'm a little nervous for it.
0: I didn't even think about that.
1: I know.
0: The Beast is a little scary. He's a little
1: intimidating because I'm assuming he'll be in his Beast form.
0: Not the handsome prince.
1: No.
0: Well, maybe the handsome prince will also
1: maybe he'll do a little transformation. I'm not sure.
0: That would be amazing. Where do you get all these characters from? Is it a local?
1: No, they come out from Winnipeg.
0: It is.
1: Oh, now I'm forgetting her name.
0: The reason I ask, Caitlin, is because I would like to get in contact with these people and become one of said characters.
1: They have a blast wherever they go.
0: Who's your favorite Disney character? Like, and I know we're playing Beauty and the Beast and we should talk about that, but who is your favorite Disney character, period? Full stop.
1: Okay, well, I guess if I had to say, when I was a kid, we went to Disney World as a family, and I took a quiz at Disney World, so I know it's official, and I was told that I embody the spirit of Tinkerbell.
0: That's great. Tinkerbell is the best.
1: You know what? It's a classic pick.
0: And so does that mean you're like a little mischievous, sort of? Because Tinkerbell's
1: a little sneaky.
0: I love that. But that is amazing. We should all do a Disney character quiz before we show up.
1: Get on BuzzFeed after this.
0: Beauty and the Beast takes place on Wednesday at the Morden Park Bowl. Okay, so the gates open at 6:30. What time does the actual movie begin?
1: We say dusk, so kind of depends on what the sun's doing. I feel like around 9 o'clock is when we're going to be playing the movie.
0: Find out a couple more.

0: more details, including what you should bring to this event, how much it's going to cost you. Spoiler alert, it's nothing. And we'll talk about the purpose of this event with Caitlin when we come back.
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12: Looking at a mix of sun and cloud today, 60% chance of showers, risk of a thunderstorm, windy. We're going to wave up to a high of 23 degrees, Humidex 28. Tonight, partly cloudy, 30% chance of showers and risk of a thunderstorm, low of 10. Tuesday, mainly sunny, windy, high of 24. Wednesday, sunny, high of 28. Currently in Pilot Mound, it is 15 degrees, 17 degrees in Carmen.

0: and 18 degrees in Mordenwinkler and Altona. Winds are coming in from the southwest at 11 kilometers per hour with a relative humidity of 72%. See what's coming your way and check the live radar and your 7-day CDK electric forecast on the Pembina Valley online app.
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0: Evan Burrison, the South Side of Sober. You're listening to the Country 88 Morning Show, powered by Green Valley Equipment. My name's Tyler. It is Monday. We are headed towards a high of 23. We're also headed towards another movie in the park from our friends at the Access Credit Union. The next local one takes place on Wednesday, August 19th at the Morden Park Bowl. Gates open at 6:30. Movie starts at dusk, which, go to your weather app, you'll figure out when the sun sets. You guys are also in the big city tomorrow?
1: Yes.
0: At the football stadium?
1: Yes, we are. It's super exciting, yeah. So

0: anybody's in the city tomorrow and you want something to do, mm-hmm. head on down to the football stadium and watch a movie.
1: Absolutely.
0: That is so cool. Mm-hmm. How many movie in the parks have you been involved with, Caitlin? Like just off the top of your head.
1: I've been in this role for about 3 years, so the past 4 movie in the parks I've been involved with, and it's usually we would do 3 locations in a summer.
0: Yeah, so 12 of them probably,
1: yeah,
0: give or take.
1: Got a few under my belt.
0: What's your favorite part about the movie in the park? Like, I know it's great to watch a movie, yeah, and the face painting is all sorts of fun, but when you're at the event, mm-hmm. or actually after the event has ended and you've come home, what do you reflect on? Like, what do you love about movie in the park?
1: Well, you know, in my role, it's nice because I kind of get a little bit of a backseat view because I'm making sure everything's going smoothly. And so I get to just watch all the action take place. And so last year I got to bring my nieces along for the first time. So that was very special for me, getting to see how excited they were to see, you know, the princesses come up to get their face painted. Just the joy on their faces is something that, yeah, you just can't beat it.
0: Did you get to talk to your niece's mom? Your niece's mom? I don't know why I said it like that. Did you get
1: sister.
0: To talk to, did you, yeah, did you get to talk to your sister after the event at all about what your nieces said to her about it? Because I'm sure they told you some things, but afterwards they tell mom stuff too, right? Did you get to talk to them about, like, what was their reaction? What was their favorite part? Oh, I don't know.
1: I didn't. She was probably just so happy to go home at the end of it and not deal with the chaos of the crowds.
0: Are you bringing them this year?
1: I am trying very hard to convince them okay. to come this year.
0: Okay.
1: The girls obviously don't need convincing.
0: No, but mom does.
1: So mom needs a little.
0: Caitlin's mom, Caitlin's sister, pardon me, if you're listening, let her take the nieces to the movie. It's a great time. Did they get their faces painted?
1: They did.
0: Do you remember what they got them painted as? Do you remember what they got?
1: Well, it'd be anything with, you know, a unicorn or a little bit of a sparkle, yep, thrown in the here or there.
0: Love that.
1: Mm-hmm.
0: Are you going to get your face painted this year?
1: I never feel like I have time.
0: Oh, bah, Deech Lounge. Just if you were to get your face painted, what would you have painted on your face?
1: Oh,
0: maybe this year for Beauty and the Beast, it's a Beauty and the Beast theme. Maybe, I don't know. What would you want face paint, Caitlin?
1: Maybe I should go full beast mode.
0: I don't mind that idea. What you could do is you could get a tattoo or a face painting of the handsome prince so that when the beast is there, the handsome... What's his name? What's his name in the movie? Do you know? Does anybody know? What's the prince's name in Beauty and the Beast?
1: I don't think he has one.
0: He doesn't? Is he just called...
1: I want to say he doesn't.
0: You know what? I know how we can find out. You could show up at the movie in the park on Wednesday at the Morden Park Bowl. And if they say his name, then text me, 204-331-2266. How much does it cost for us to go to movie in the park, Caitlin?
1: It is totally free.
0: Nothing.
1: Nothing.
0: And there's popcorn and pop?
1: Popcorn and pop and a mini cupcakes I think we're at bringing in this year too.
0: What?
1: Yeah.
0: And none of that costs anything.
1: No, there will be a few concessions available that, you know, who does our movie and screen, they like to offer a couple extra options. But other than that, everything's totally free.
0: That is amazing. If I want to find some more information online, social medias for Access Credit Union will have details.
1: Yeah, accesscu.ca is our website. 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
1: Thank you.
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1: Welcome to Monday. I'm Alexander Peters. Hope you're doing well. Melvin Penner has announced a bid to the next Reeve for the municipality of Rhineland. Penner says he decided to put his name forward because he believes his background in leadership, agriculture, and drainage could be useful around the council table.
2: Well, there's a number of reasons. The biggest reason is I think I can contribute something to the council, and I've had a number of years in experience in leadership. Also, I think I've got a lot of past experience in the ag world and also in the drainage systems, so I think I can contribute something.
1: Penner also points to experience running businesses, working with employees, and serving in volunteer organizations as part of what he would bring to the role. And Jackie Nicholas spent much of her life finding ways to connect with and support others. The former Rosenfeld school teacher of 22 years has, since retirement, become a caregiver, volunteer, and advocate. Nicole now works with Genesis House, where she supports survivors of domestic violence. She shares one inspiration in her life.
3: I have a friend who's a Holocaust survivor. When he was 15 years old, the war was over. He could have lived his life being bitter, and he's the most gracious man I know. And his message always is, accept differences, accept people for who they are, and get along, you know, appreciate them. So if a man like that is preaching that message, then like I can stand behind that.
1: As this week's Her Voice feature, which celebrates the innovation, heart, and leadership of women in the Pembina Valley, she said she hopes people will use their gifts and power for good. And a 37-year-old Manitoba man was safely recovered by law enforcement in Alexandria, Minnesota, after a possible cross-border abduction. With more, here's Chris Sumner.
4: According to information released by North Dakota State Patrol, the department was alerted to the incident Saturday morning. A 31-year-old man had reportedly abducted the victim in Winnipeg and then proceeded to cross the U.S.-Canadian border into North Dakota. Cell phone location information, messages to family and friends, and license plate reader technology ultimately helped law enforcement locate the suspect vehicle in Alexandria, Minnesota, about 140 kilometers southeast of Fargo. The victim was able to break free from the suspect and run into a nearby store, and the suspect was taken into custody shortly afterward. No further information is being released at this time as the incident remains under investigation. We've reached out to RCMP, Canada Border Services, and Winnipeg Police Service for additional comment. For Pembina Valley Online, I'm Chris Sumner.
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5: Cherish Delier with the South Central Aerials has been a part of the gymnastics world in Plum Coulean area for the last few years, and she describes her role and what they do.
6: So I am the head coach of South Central Aerials. We're a small gymnastics program located in the town of Plum Coulee. Yeah, we offer gymnastics for kids in the area.
5: She says the program has kids as young as 2 and as old as 13, and registrations on now. More on the story available on PeminaValleyOnline.com.

0: And the American Association of Professional Baseball, the Winnipeg Gold Eyes, are back in the win column as they defeated Sioux City 6-2. Meanwhile, the Toronto Blue Jays tied the game late against the New York Yankees, but gave up an extra inning home run and couldn't quite climb all the way back, losing to the Bronx Bombers 4-3. The Jays finished 5-2 on their 7-game homestand. I'm Dave Anthony.
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2: Looking at a mix of sun and cloud today. 60% chance of showers, risk of a thunderstorm. Windy, working away up to a high of 23 degrees. Humidex 28. Tonight, partly cloudy. 30% chance of showers and risk of a thunderstorm. Low of 10. Tuesday, mainly sunny. Windy, high of 24. Wednesday, sunny. High of 28. Currently in Pilot Mound, it is 15 degrees, 17 degrees in Carmen, and 18 degrees in Morden, Winkler, and Altona. Winds are coming in from the southwest at 11 kilometers per hour with a relative humidity of 72%. See what's coming your way and check the live radar and your 7-day CDK electric forecast on the Pembina Valley online app.
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Jess Moskaluk's knockoff on Country 88. Good morning. My name's Tyler. It's Monday. We're headed towards a high of 23. There is a slight chance of some showers or thunderstorms this afternoon. 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We're going to talk TV shows and golf tournaments. This is Bailey Zimmerman.

0: James Barker Band's After Dark on Country 88. The morning show is powered by Green Valley Equipment. My name's Tyler. It is Monday. We are headed towards a high of 23 degrees. There is a slight chance of some showers and risk of a thunderstorm this afternoon into the evening.
1: I'm Alexander. Can you do it? Can you do the Tim? Did
2: you watch Tim the Tool Man, like, Home Improvement?
1: I was 4 years old, and it was on before school, so I would wake up, and I would go and sit on the couch, and I'd hear that jingle, and it's tool time was the only

0: time I cared about. I didn't care about the rest of the show.
1: 100%. Are there television shows now that kids watch after school that are as popular?
0: I think it's different because, like, there is no set schedule. It's not an event. You don't, like, 8 o'clock, watch your show, and then you go and talk to your friends about it the next morning.
1: Yeah, I guess it's just on whenever you want to watch
0: it. Yeah, and you choose what you... Yeah, it's just... That's where the analysis paralysis...
1: I'm curious, though, what are your kids watching after school? 204-331-2266. On another note...
0: Yeah. That was a
1: wow. That's a tangent. That's not what we planned on. What are you up to this week? You have anything fun planned?
0: This week, I'm playing D&D this week.
1: That's gonna be when's your D&D night?
0: That's Tuesday. It'll be good.
1: I'll be there.
0: Mm-hmm. Oh, sick. Okay.
1: I won't. Nice. I won't. I have an evening event today though.
0: Oh yeah.
1: Menzies Medical golf tournament at the Morden Golf Course.
0: You've been doing a few of those lately.
1: Yeah, we did BTHC last week. 144 golfers. This one's a little nicer. There's only 9 holes, so there's half the amount of golfers.
0: Okay.
1: But I have a feeling it's going to be the same medical professionals that I introduced at the BTHC golf tournament.
0: People just really like golfing. What can you say?
1: And I don't blame them at all. Mm-hmm. If you are planning on being at the Menzies Medical golf tournament this evening, just think about what song you want to hear when you come up to tee off.
0: And then also keep in mind that it needs to be on our list.
1: There is a set list, and I'll see you at the golf tournament.
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4: Looking at a mix of sun and cloud today, 60% chance of showers, risk of a thunderstorm, windy, working away up to a high of 23 degrees, humidex 28. Tonight, partly cloudy, 30% chance of showers and risk of a thunderstorm, low of 10. Tuesday, mainly sunny, windy, high of 24. Wednesday, sunny, high of 28. Currently in Pilot Mound, it is 15 degrees, 17 degrees in Carmen, and 18 degrees in Morden, Winkler, and Altona. Winds are coming in from the southwest at 11 kilometers per hour with a relative humidity of 72%. See what's coming your way and check the live radar and your 7-day CDK electric forecast on the Pembina Valley online app.
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Mackenzie Porter coming home to you on Country 88. The morning show is powered by Green Valley Equipment. My name's Tyler. It is Monday. We are headed towards a high of 23 degrees. Your full forecast details are at PeminaValleyOnline.com or the Pemina Valley Online app. You can also check the community events calendar brought to you by Parkside Home Hardware Building Center. No festivals this weekend, which

is a little unusual, but there is something fun for you to do. I'll highlight one of the fun events this weekend in the next 10. If you like arts, to drop in Arts Day at Wake Arts and Culture. 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

0: Dallas Smith, Good Time Goes on Country 88. 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My name's Tyler. It is Monday. We're headed towards a high of 23 degrees. Potential for some showers or thunderstorms. 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Tomorrow morning, Jared from Winkler Arts and Culture is going to come by to talk about a barbecue that's taking place. But before he gets here, they have a drop-in art day on Saturday from 10 to 3. Looking for something to do this weekend? No festivals, no fairs. This is a good opportunity for you. Drop in art on Saturday at Winkler Arts and Culture from 10 to 3. Whether you have a few minutes, need something to do for a little while before you pick someone up, or you have a few hours and want to stay for the afternoon. 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
2: Now, your Pembina Valley online weather.
3: Looking at a mix of sun and cloud today, 60% chance of showers, risk of a thunderstorm, windy, working our way up to a high of 23 degrees, Humidex 28. Tonight, partly cloudy, 30% chance of showers and risk of a thunderstorm, low of 10. Tuesday, mainly sunny, windy, high of 24. Wednesday, sunny, high of 28. Currently in Pilot Mound, it is 15 degrees, 17 degrees in Carmen, and 18 degrees in Morden, Winkler, and Altona. Winds are coming in from the southwest at 11 kilometers per hour with a relative humidity of 72%. See what's coming your way and check the live radar and your 7-day CDK electric forecast on the Pembina Valley online app.
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0: Hi, Valley and Allison Krause. Do this life on Country 88. The morning show is powered by Green Valley Equipment. My name's Tyler. It is Monday. We're headed towards a high of 23 degrees. We're also into the next week of Show Us Your Summer. 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We've had a number of festivals, a number of concerts. 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

0: 50 years helping horses, is now turning to her community for help. Connie Friesen was returning from an equine osteopathy conference in Florida when she was involved in a crash in Tennessee. She suffered a serious pelvic fracture that required surgery, and she's now living in a hotel in Manitoba while she recovers.
1: Kim, the girl who did that story in that fundraiser, or that Give, Send, Go, who's really helped to rally and help me, I am so appreciative. It's meant the world. And I have friends that check in once in a while that I really appreciate that, because I know it's hard for other people to stop their own busy lives and to just send a reminder or check in. But that has been the one thing that has carried me through.
0: Friesen says she's unable to work, has no income, and cannot yet return to her home. And Canadian Blood Services continues to call out for Manitobans to roll up their sleeves now during the summer months, as they're still seeing lower levels of on-hand supply across the country. Blood Services Manitoba Brett Lawrence encourages folks not to discount yourselves if you think you can't donate blood for whatever medical treatment you're receiving, or if you've been traveling out of country.
2: 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Cancer patients is another good one. Most types of cancer are now lifted from our list as permanent deferrals.
0: Visit blood.ca for more information on becoming a blood donor. 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
4: Cherish Delier with the South Central Aerials has been a part of the gymnastics world in Plum Coulean area for the last few years. And she describes her role and what they do.
5: 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We're a small gymnastics program located in the town of Plum Coulee. 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
4: She says the program has kids as young as 2 and as old as 13, and registrations on now. More on the story available on PeminaValleyOnline.com. In the American Association of Professional Baseball, the Winnipeg Goldeyes are back in the win column as they defeated Sioux City 6-2. Meanwhile, the Toronto Blue Jays tied the game late against the New York Yankees, but gave up an extra inning home run and couldn't quite climb all the way back, losing to the Bronx Bombers 4-3. The Jays finished 5-2 on their 7-game homestand. I'm Dave Anthony.
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0: Looking at a mix of sun and cloud today, 60% chance of showers, risk of a thunderstorm, windy, working away up to a high of 23 degrees, humidex 28. Tonight, partly cloudy, 30% chance of showers and risk of a thunderstorm, low of 10. Tuesday, mainly sunny, windy, high of 24. Wednesday, sunny, high of 28. Currently in Pilot Mound, it is 16 degrees and 18 degrees in the rest of the Pembina Valley. Winds are coming in from the southwest at 6 kilometers per hour with a relative humidity of 77%. See what's coming your way and check the live radar and your 7-day CDK electric forecast on the Pembina Valley online app.
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Braden King's got beer on Country 88. It's 5 o'clock somewhere. My name's Tyler. It is Monday. We are headed towards a high of 23. A little bit of rain moving through, but it looks like it's staying south of us here in Winkler. Your CDK Electric forecast is at PanadaValleyOnline.com. As is our latest Her Voice feature. Meet Jackie Nicholl in the next 15. For now, Garth.

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1: Looking at a mix of sun and cloud today, 60% chance of showers, risk of a thunderstorm, windy, working our way up to a high of 23 degrees, humidex 28. Tonight, partly cloudy, 30% chance of showers and risk of a thunderstorm, low of 10. Tuesday, mainly sunny, windy, high of 24. Wednesday, sunny, high of 28. Currently in Pilot Mound, it is 16 degrees and 18 degrees in the rest of the Pembina Valley. Winds are coming in from the southwest at 6 kilometers per hour with a relative humidity of 77%. See what's coming your way and check the live radar and your 7-day CDK Electric forecast on the Pembina Valley online app.
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0: girls like me. Megan Patrick and Girls Like Me on Country 88. The morning show is powered by our good friends at Green Valley Equipment. My name's Tyler. It is Monday, 23 the high. Today, a new week of celebrating another Her Voice feature. This week's feature is Jackie Nickel. Jackie taught at Rosenfeld School for 22 years. Also has been involved in Genesis House and many others. What I thought was really cool is who nominated her and how she reacted to that.
1: Like, so surprised. And to have your own kid recognize something in you that you wouldn't have even thought that they had seen. Like, as I'm her mom, and my mom just does what she does. But for her to actually articulate it and put it on paper, it was very meaningful and very thoughtful. And I was reeling. I was so surprised on all levels. On all levels, I was surprised. Actually, I didn't feel like I lost my voice because with these people who are needing like medical help stuff, I was bossy. And like, I would say, you know, I said to my brother, you're gonna come live with me. And he knew that moving into his own place wasn't gonna work because wasn't wheelchair accessible. And with my mother-in-law, like, I took her to Mayo Clinic and I was her voice there all the time. Mm-hmm. Because of her ALS, one of the first things that she lost was her voice. And so I became her voice, making phone calls, going to appointments with her. And so, no, I don't ever actually feel like I lost it. I have always been interested in being a voice for people who don't have one. Like, I've worked with mentally and physically challenged people. And yeah, you're right. This is a population that you don't see their face. And 2 out of 3 women experience domestic violence. So that's 1 out of 3 period people experience domestic violence, and that's a lot. And so I feel honored to be able to stand beside these women and support their stories and listen to their stories and help them to, you know, hopefully move into a direction of healing. Yeah, it's a Genesis House is an amazing, amazing place. It's an honor to work there.
0: What a cool story. You can read the rest of the story at PeminaValleyOnline.com or the Pembina Valley Online app and see some photos of her daughter, Raven, who nominated her. Way to go, Raven. That is so cool. Jackie, you're amazing, and I'm glad we got to feature you for Her Voice with C. Cannon Menzies Pro Care. This is Tennille Arts.

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7: Looking at a mix of sun and cloud today, 60% chance of showers, risk of a thunderstorm, windy, working away up to a high of 23 degrees, humidex 28. Tonight, partly cloudy, 30% chance of showers and risk of a thunderstorm, low of 10. Tuesday, mainly sunny, windy, high of 24. Wednesday, sunny, high of 28. Currently in Pilot Mound, it is 16 degrees and 18 degrees in the rest of the Pembina Valley. Winds are coming in from the southwest at 6 kilometers per hour with a relative humidity of 77%. See what's coming your way and check the live radar and your 7-day CDK electric forecast on the Pembina Valley online app.
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0: It's Brett Kissel on the airwaves. You're listening to the Country 88 Morning Show, powered by Green Valley Equipment. My name's Tyler. It is Monday. We're headed towards a high of 23. Those rain clouds have kind of moved their way through the area. There is still a chance of some showers this afternoon into the evening. 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
2: Looking at a mix of sun and cloud today, 60% chance of showers and risk of a thunderstorm. I'm Alexander Peters, and after 22 years of teaching at Rosenveld School, Jackie Nickel has continued to find ways to help people in her community. Her post-retirement roles have included caring for family members, volunteering with the community exchange in Altona, and working with Genesis House. She said her interest in people began when she was young.
3: I do remember being in high school and looking at other people and the way they were interacting with each other. And I was taking notes on what is getting these people to get other people to talk. Yeah, I was just taking notes about taking interest in people. I cared a lot about communication, I think. I don't think I knew it at the time, but I just was very interested in knowing where people were at and connecting.
2: Nickel is this week's feature for Her Voice, which honors the innovation, heart, and leadership of women who impact the Pembina Valley. Infrastructure and potable water are among Melvin Penner's top priorities as he campaigns to be the next Reeve for the municipality of Rhineland. Penner says roads, bridges, and water systems will need continued attention as the municipality plans for the future.
4: I think one of the highest priorities is the whole infrastructure system within the municipality and within the regions, and also potable water. I think we need to continue to work on that as the past council has, and also in the whole infrastructure, the roads and the bridges and all those kind of things are all aging out, and we need to continue to upgrade them.
2: Penner says he decided to put his name forward because he believes his background in leadership, agriculture, and drainage could be useful around the council table. And a 37-year-old Manitoba man was safely recovered by law enforcement in Alexandria, Minnesota, after a possible cross-border abduction. With more, here's Chris Sumner.
5: According to information released by North Dakota State Patrol, the department was alerted to the incident Saturday morning. A 31-year-old man had reportedly abducted the victim in Winnipeg and then proceeded to cross the U.S.-Canadian border into North Dakota. Cell phone location information, messages to family and friends, and license plate reader technology ultimately helped law enforcement locate the suspect vehicle in Alexandria, Minnesota, about 140 kilometers southeast of Fargo. The victim was able to break free from the suspect and run into a nearby store, and the suspect was taken into custody shortly afterward. No further information is being released at this time as the incident remains under investigation. We've reached out to RCMP, Canada Border Services, and Winnipeg Police Service for additional comment. For Pembina Valley Online, I'm Chris Sumner.
2: There's a lot happening in our community, and you won't miss anything when you subscribe to the Daily Newsletter on Pembina Valley Online.
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6: Cherish Delier with the South Central Aerials has been a part of the gymnastics world in Plum Coulean area for the last few years, and she describes her role and what they do.
7: So I am the head coach of South Central Aerials. We're a small gymnastics program located in the town of Plum Coulee. We offer gymnastics for kids in the area.
6: She says the program has kids as young as 2 and as old as 13, and registrations on now. More on the story available on PeminaValleyOnline.com. In the American Association of Professional Baseball, the Winnipeg Goldeyes are back in the win column as they defeated Sioux City 6-2. Meanwhile, the Toronto Blue Jays tied the game late against the New York Yankees.

0: but gave up an extra inning home run and couldn't quite climb all the way back, losing to the Bronx Bombers 4-3. The Jays finished 5-2 on their 7-game homestand. I'm Dave Anthony.
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2: Looking at a mix of sun and cloud today. 60% chance of showers, risk of a thunderstorm. Windy, working our way up to a high of 23 degrees. Humidex 28. Tonight, partly cloudy. 30% chance of showers and risk of a thunderstorm, low of 10. Tuesday, mainly sunny. Windy, high of 24. Wednesday, sunny. High of 28. Currently in Pilot Mound, it is 16 degrees and 18 degrees in the rest of the Pembina Valley. Winds are coming in from the southwest at 6 kilometers per hour with a relative humidity of 77%. See what's coming your way and check the live radar and your 7-day CDK electric forecast on the Pembina Valley online app.
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You're listening to the Country 88 Morning Show on a Monday morning. We are headed towards a high of 23 degrees, potential for a little bit of showers as we get through the day today. It was a beautiful weekend, perfect for the U15 Western Canadian Softball Championships right here in Winkler. Congratulations to the Red Deer Rage, the champions. What I thought was really cool was a story from Vancouver Island. They won 4 games in a row to make it to the final in their provincials.

0: 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Maybe it's Emma, the 80-year-old in walking club.
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13: Looking at a mix of sun and cloud today, 60% chance of showers, risk of a thunderstorm, windy, working away up to a high of 23 degrees, humidex 28. Tonight, partly cloudy, 30% chance of showers and risk of a thunderstorm, low of 10. Tuesday, mainly sunny, windy, high of 24. Wednesday, sunny, high of 28. Currently in Pilot Mound, it is 16 degrees and 18 degrees in the rest of

0: Pembina Valley. Winds are coming in from the southwest at 6 kilometers per hour with a relative humidity of 77%. See what's coming your way and check the live radar and your 7-day CDK electric forecast on the Pembina Valley online app.
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0: Valley. I be, you be. You're listening to the Country 88 Morning Show, powered by Green Valley Equipment. My name's Tyler. It is Monday. The 2026 U15 Western Canadian Softball Championships have concluded. The Red River Rage, or not Red River, the Red Deer Rage are the champions. Now, that's pretty cool. But what was really cool is a story that came straight out of Vancouver Island. So they're called the Central Vancouver Island Rage. They had never recorded a win at provincials in their previous two appearances. This year, another rough start. They managed to sneak into the eighth and final playoff spot. How? Ronnie's jumbo seeds from Winkler?
1: This year in provincials, they started off rough, but then they just kept getting better and better. And then finally, they made it to the last day of provincials. And the way things fell, they had to win five straight games on it one day to win provincials. And our coach said, we're starting with this game. So Sunday morning, they started playing, and then one of the dads just happened to go, hey, these sunflower seeds are made in Winkler, Manitoba. And we all went, it's a sign. And literally, the girls kept battling. They won that game. They won the next game. They won four games in a row on one day. It was stinking hot that day. And then they made it to the last and final game, and they battled right to the end, but they just couldn't pull it off. But they still ended up here, and and we credit it all to Ronnie's.
0: The second place team at the provincials gets the entry into the Westerns. Really cool. They actually made their way to Ronnie's. They had a tour of Ronnie's. They packed their own sunflower seeds. This is such a cool little story coming right out of the U15 softball championships. You can read it at PeminaValleyOnline.com or the Pembina Valley Online app. Ronnie's Jumbo.

0: 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I can take the blue out of your brown eyes, baby. 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
0: Now, your Pembina Valley Online weather.
9: Looking at a mix of sun and cloud today, 60% chance of showers, risk of a thunderstorm, windy, working our way up to a high of 23 degrees, humidex 28. Tonight, partly cloudy, 30% chance of showers and risk of a thunderstorm, low of 10. Tuesday, mainly sunny, windy, high of 24. Wednesday, sunny, high of 28. Currently in Pilot Mound, it is 16 degrees and 18 degrees in the rest of the Pembina Valley. Winds are coming in from the southwest at 6 kilometers per hour with a relative humidity of 77%. See what's coming your way and check the live radar and your 7-day CDK electric forecast on the Pembina Valley online app.
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1: Dean Brody's Drink Around is on Country 88. The morning show is powered by Green Valley Equipment. My name's Tyler. It is Monday. We are headed towards a high of 23 degrees. Really cool story at PeminaValleyOnline.com right now. I got to interview some of the girls from the U15 and U17 Central Charge. They both won provincials. Read a little bit more about their championships at PeminaValleyOnline.com or the Pembina Valley Online app. Congratulations, girls.
2: The Canadian Beef Industry Conference is in Manitoba for the first time. Manitoba Beef Producers CEO Carson Callum says the event, which kicks off today in Winnipeg, brings together producers and industry leaders from across the country and covers a wide variety of topics.
3: Everything from policy to things that are impacting our industry from a geopolitical side to research, lots of exciting topics. And then it happens concurrently with a couple of major industry meetings, such as the National Checkoff AGM, the Canadian Roundtable for Sustainable Beef's annual meeting, and a semi-annual meeting for the Canadian Cattle Association.
2: Today's focus is Made in Manitoba, a pre-conference tour that focuses on two cattle operations in the Interlake. For Golden West, I'm Glendale Allen Vossler.
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2: I'm Candace Dirksen. Melvin Penner has announced a bid to be the next Reeve for the municipality of Rhineland. Penner says he decided to put his name forward because he believes his background in leadership, agricultural, and drainage could be useful around the council table.
3: Well, there's a number of reasons. The biggest reason is I think I can contribute something to the

0: year. Catherine Evensen has been part of the congregation since 1958, giving her a connection to both the church's recent history and the stories passed down from earlier generations.
1: This church was originally in Nelsonville, and in 1884, they started discussions about moving the town from Nelsonville to Morden because of the railway didn't go to Nelsonville. So they started talking about what were they going to do about the church, and they decided to move it here.
0: The move happened more than a century before Morden Transportation made relocating a building relatively straightforward task. Evensen says the church's early history is tied closely to development of the communities around it. She also notes that St. Thomas is not the oldest church building in Morden, with another former church structure dating back 1 year earlier. However, that building has not functioned as a church for many years. A Winkler woman who spent more than 20 years helping horses is now turning to her community for help. Connie Friesen was returning from an equine osteopathy conference in Florida when she was involved in a crash in Tennessee. She suffered a serious pelvic fracture that required surgery, and she's now living in a hotel in Manitoba while she recovers.
2: Kim, the girl who did that story in that fundraiser, or that Give, Send, Go, who's really helped to rally and help me, I am so appreciative. It's meant the world. And I have friends that check in once in a while that I really appreciate that, because I know it's hard for other people to stop their own busy lives and to just send a reminder or check in. But that has been the one thing that has carried me through.
0: Friesen says she's unable to work, has no income, and cannot yet return to her home. And the Central Charge U15 white AA softball team found its best form when it mattered most, capturing a provincial championship in Portage. The players said the team came together at provincials after an up-and-down season.
3: Okay. Showcase went well, and then we were on like a downhill, and then we went up at provincials.
4: Yeah. Okay. Our season wasn't so good.
5: We really came together as a team in provincials, and I feel like we played good under pressure.
0: The U15 Charge went undefeated through the provincial weekend, capping off their run with a 9-0 win over the Westman Storm. Get the news of the day conveniently delivered to your email inbox. 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And now on the Golden West Radio Money Scope, the TSX is up 60 points, the Dow down 159, the NASDAQ up 10 points, the dollar up 4/100ths, trading at 72.1 cents U.S.
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7: It's a quiet Monday in the world of sports, so we focus back in on the main story on PeminaValleyOnline.com in the sports section with Cherish Delier of the South Central Aerials, who goes into detail about what programs they offer kids from ages 2 all the way up to 13.
8: We go by fundamentals. So in a nutshell, it is learning balance, learning locomotion, so how to move from point A to point B, swings and springs, and rotations. That's what the basics is. And then we break down and have skills that attach to those fundamentals. So we're learning rolls, cartwheels, handstands, skipping, chassés, and then we have four apparatuses that we offer. So there's a variety of learning those fundamentals on those four apparatuses, which would be our uneven bars, our floor, vault, and balance beam.
7: Delier says registration is

0: done now, and you can learn more on PeminaValleyOnline.com. I'm Dave Anthony.
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2: A mix of sun and cloud today with a small chance of showers and the risk of a thunderstorm. Wind out of the northwest gusting of 40 kilometers per hour and a high of 23 degrees. With a humidex, it'll feel like 28. A UV index of 6 or high. Tonight, partly cloudy. Chance of showers this evening with a risk of a thunderstorm. That gusty northwest wind becoming light and an overnight low of 10. Tuesday, mainly sunny and a high of 24. Sunshine Wednesday with a high of 28, and Thursday sunny, a high of 29. Currently across the region, it's 22 degrees, but it feels like 26. Slight wind out of the northwest and relative humidity at 62%. Weather impacts every plan. Stay informed with the CDK Electric weather page on the Pembina Valley Online app.
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0: Russell Dickerson, Worth Your While, Tam, Sharon Church. The average bill for back-to-school shopping in Canada comes out to $600 to $700 per kid. Now, if you're thinking there's got to be a better way, there is. Here are Sharon Church's cheapskate tips to cutting down that back-to-school shopping bill. Number one, no new backpacks or lunch kits. I mean, unless they're falling apart. And even then, that's what duct tape is for. Number two, 50 pencils, 12 erasers, 5 glue sticks times 3 kids. No, we won't be doing that. We'll send you with a reasonable number of supplies. And number three, you gotta shop around. I saw Duotangs for $2 each yesterday. They were nice. Oh yeah, they were nice. Just as nice as the 10-cent ones down the street. You see, with these three easy steps, you can ensure that your bank account will still like you. Your kids won't, but your budget will.
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9: A mix of sun and cloud today with a small chance of showers and the risk of a thunderstorm. Wind out of the northwest gusting to 40 kilometers per hour and a high of 23 degrees. With a humidex, it'll feel like 28. A UV index of 6 or high. Tonight, partly cloudy. Chance of showers this evening with a risk of a thunderstorm. That gusty northwest wind becoming light and an overnight low of 10. Tuesday, mainly sunny and a high of 24. Sunshine Wednesday with a high of 28. And Thursday, sunny, a high of 29. Currently across the region, it's 22 degrees, but it feels like 26. Slight wind out of the northwest and relative humidity at 62%. Weather impacts every plan. 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

0: things never change.
1: Della Smith and Hardy, some things never change. I'm Sharon Church. Back to school season doesn't just cost money, it costs time. We'll chat more on that after Morgan Wallen. But first, here's Tyler Joe Miller, Under the Influence.

0: back to school season doesn't just cost money, it costs time. Oh yeah, big time. Millennial parents found that they spend an average of 38 minutes a day driving kids to and from schools. Maybe multiple schools, yeah, and their activities. And that's not to mention the time spent waiting in your car in the case where it doesn't make sense to drive back home. Over a typical school year, driving adds up to nearly 7,000 minutes, or about 15 full work days spent behind the wheel. You know, it might make sense to buy yourself an RV to drive those kids around. I mean, since you're living in your car anyways.
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4: A mix of sun and cloud today with a small chance of showers, the risk of a thunderstorm, wind out of the northwest gusting to 40 kilometers per hour, and a high of 23 degrees. With a humidex, it'll feel like 28, a UV index of 6 or high. Tonight, partly cloudy, chance of showers in the evening with a risk of a thunderstorm, that gusty at northwest wind becoming light and a low of 10. Mainly sunny skies Tuesday with a high of 24. Wednesday, sunshine and a high of 28. Sunny skies on Thursday with a high of 29. Currently across the region, it's 23 degrees, but it feels like 27. Slight wind out of the north and relative humidity at 62%. Make better plans with accurate local forecasts on the CDK Electric weather page on the Pembina Valley Online app.
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0: Your Mama. Hey, I'm Sharon Church. You ever have a house guest that just won't leave? And you've tried everything, even murder? Okay, I'm talking about the wasp nest under my front step. It's basically ruining my life, not to be overdramatic or anything. But I feel like a hostage in my own home. 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Those packages can stay out there till my husband comes home.
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0: 13 to 15 is set July 27th to 31st at Lake Minnewasta. 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
1: 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Jackie Nicol has spent much of her life finding ways to connect with and support others. The former Rosenfeld school teacher of 22 years has since retired and become a caregiver, volunteer, and advocate. Nicol now works with Genesis House, where she supports survivors of domestic violence. She shares one inspiration in her life.
2: I have a friend who's a Holocaust survivor. When he was 15 years old, the war was over. He could have lived his life being bitter, and he's the most gracious man I know. And his message always is, accept differences, accept people for who they are, and get along, you know, appreciate them. So if a man like that is preaching that message, then like I can stand behind that.
1: As this week's Her Voice feature, which celebrates the innovation, heart, and leadership of women in the region, Nicol said she hopes people will use their gifts and power for good. And local author Aaliyah Taves has published her first book after struggling to find a children's story that addressed late-term loss. She says the book, called Still Your Heart Will Grow, was written in memory of her stillborn son, Alex, to help her daughter understand that her brother remains part of the family. The book has already received an honorable mention at the 2026 Purple Dragonfly Book Awards.
3: My son Alex was stillborn at 39 weeks. It wasn't something we were anticipating. And then 1 year later, I gave birth to my daughter. And I started to look for books that would help me talk to her about my son Alex, because he's a part of our life. We remember his birthday and we want her to know about her brother. And I struggled to find something that included a later term loss, which kind of, led me to write this book.
1: Taves will hold a free book launch September 19th at 2 o'clock at 500 Stephen Street in Morden. 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And now on the Golden West Radio Money Scope, the TSX is up a fraction. The NASDAQ down 82 points, the Dow down 265, and the dollar up 2/100, trading at 72.1 cents U.S.
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6: We go by fundamentals. So in a nutshell, it is learning balance, learning locomotion, so how to move from point A to point B, swings and springs, and rotations. That's what the basics is. And then we break down and have skills that attach to those fundamentals. So we're learning rolls, cartwheels, handstands, skipping, chassés, and then we have four apparatuses that we offer. So there's a variety of learning those fundamentals on those four apparatuses, which would be our uneven bars, our floor, vault, and balance beam.
5: Delia says registration is on now, and you can learn more on PeminaValleyOnline.com. I'm Dave Anthony.
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1: A mix of sun and cloud today with a small chance of showers, the risk of a thunderstorm, wind out of the northwest gusting to 40 kilometers per hour, and a high of 23 degrees. With a humidex, it'll feel like 28, a UV index of 6 or high. Tonight, partly cloudy, chance of showers in the evening with a risk of a thunderstorm, that gusty northwest wind becoming light, and a low of 10. Mainly sunny skies Tuesday with a high of 24. Wednesday, sunshine and a high of 28. Sunny skies on Thursday with a high of 29. Currently across the region, it's 23 degrees, but it feels like 27. Slight wind out of the north and relative humidity at 62%.

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4: A mix of sun and cloud today with a small chance of showers, the risk of a thunderstorm, wind out of the northwest gusting to 40 kilometers per hour, and a high of 23 degrees. With a humidex, it'll feel like 28, a UV index of 6 or high. Tonight, partly cloudy, chance of showers in the evening with a risk of a thunderstorm, that gusty at northwest wind becoming light, and a low of 10. Mainly sunny skies Tuesday with a high of 24. Wednesday, sunshine and a high of 28. Sunny skies on Thursday with a high of 29. Currently across the region, it's 23 degrees, but it feels like 27. Slight wind out of the north and relative humidity at 62%. 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
13: A mix of sun and cloud today with a small chance of showers, the risk of a thunderstorm, wind out of the northwest gusting to 40 kilometers per hour, and a high of 23 degrees. With a humidex, it'll feel like 28, a UV index of 6 or high. Tonight, partly cloudy, chance of showers in the evening with a risk of a thunderstorm, that gusty at northwest wind becoming light, and a low of 10. Mainly sunny skies Tuesday with a high of 24. Wednesday, sunshine and a high of 28. Sunny skies on Thursday with a high of 29. Currently across the region, it's 23 degrees, but it feels like 27. Slight wind out of the north and relative humidity at 62%. Make better plans with accurate local forecasts on the CDK Electric weather page on the Pembina Valley Online app.
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0: It's Papa Loved Mama. Hey, I'm Sharon Church, and it's now time for your Sorta Sports Report. It's been a really good stretch for the Toronto Blue Jays, even with the loss to the Yankees yesterday. The Jays are now only half a game back from the second wild card spot. Only 32 games left in the regular season. Holy cow! That's so many games. Toronto seems to be getting hot at the right time, though. Winning 7 of their last 10 sure helps.
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1: Is it a relapse if it's just a drink? A picture-perfect party full of friends I used to keep.

0: Day is set for October 28th. St. Thomas Anglican Church hasn't always had the same resources or staff that it has today. Over its 140 years, the congregation has had to find different ways to continue holding services and maintaining its life as a church. Catherine Evenson has been a part of the congregation since 1958.
1: There have been years when we haven't had a minister, but the lay people have picked up the reins and have carried on doing services, and then we would get a priest come out from Winnipeg to do communion. And so that's how we survived for 140 years.
0: Evenson has seen the size of the congregation change since she joined in 58, including people moving into the community, moving away, and passing on. Today, the congregation is still looking toward the future. Evenson says the church would like to have a regular organist again and would also like to see more children become a part of it. A devastating car crash has left Winkler's Connie Friesen unable to work, and she says she's now relying on community support to get through her recovery. Friesen was returning from a conference in Florida when she was involved in a crash in Tennessee. She suffered a serious pelvic fracture and required surgery. She's now living in a hotel, facing months of recovery, and unable to help the people who rely on her as the only equine osteopath in Manitoba.
2: I've had calls and email messages from clients asking for me to come out, so I'm having to explain to them that I'm currently in a wheelchair. I'm not working, so it's been very tough to see them struggle and not being able to rely on me, so that's hard for me as well, because I truly care about the people that I work with and the horses that I work with. I want them to do well, and if I can't help them, I take that very personal. So that's been tough.
0: Friesen says she has no income while she's unable to work and is still dealing with the costs of living and recovery. And practice paid off for the Central Charge U15 White AA softball team on its way to a provincial championship. Charge had previously lost 13-0 to the Westman Storm, but turned things around when the teams met again in Portage. The players say they prepared for the Storm's fast pitching.
3: You could kind of tell right off the bat the other team was like, I don't know, they didn't seem as into the game as we were.
4: And I think the difference for us was they have one really strong pitcher, but the last time we couldn't hit her and this time we could. That made a huge difference.
3: Yeah, we just practiced a lot with cages.
4: Because we knew we'd face her again, so we faced lots of fast, because she's a fast pitcher, so we just turned the pitching machine up lots so we could face it a lot like that.
0: Charge went undefeated throughout the weekend to capture the provincial title in Portage, capping it off with a 9-0 win over the Storm in the gold medal game. There's a lot happening in our community, and you won't miss a thing when you subscribe to the daily newsletter at Pembina Valley Online. And now on the Golden West Radio Money Scope, the TSX is up 36 points, the Dow down 266, the NASDAQ down 75 points, the dollar down 1/100th, trading at 72.1 cents U.S.
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7: 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So we're learning rolls, cartwheels, handstands, skipping, chassés, and then we have four apparatuses that we offer. So there's a variety of learning those fundamentals on those four apparatuses, which would be our uneven bars, our floor, vault, and balance beam.
6: Delier says registration is on now, and you can learn more on PeminaValleyOnline.com. I'm Dave Anthony.
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1: A mix of sun and cloud today with a small chance of showers and the risk of a thunderstorm. Wind out of the northwest gusting to 40 kilometers per hour and a high of 23 degrees. With a humidex, it'll feel like 28, a UV index of 6 or high. Tonight, partly cloudy, chance of showers this evening with a risk of a thunderstorm, a gusty northwest wind becoming light and a low of 10. Mainly sunny skies Tuesday with a high of 24. Wednesday, sunny and a high of 28. Sunshine Thursday and a high of 29. Currently, it's 23 degrees, but it feels like 27. Slight wind out of the north and relative humidity at 58%. Stay one step ahead of the weather with a CDK Electric forecast on the Pembina Valley Online app.
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2: The weather. The timing. Harvest has enough unknowns, and the last thing you need is tire trouble slowing you down. Before the combines roll, ensure that your harvest ready with the hometown experts at Sun Valley Tire in Winkler. Whether it's the field, the yard, or the highway, they'll help make sure

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13: A mix of sun and cloud today with a small chance of showers and the risk of a thunderstorm. Wind out of the northwest gusting to 40 kilometers per hour and a high of 23 degrees. With a humidex, it'll feel like 28, a UV index of 6 or high. Tonight, partly cloudy, chance of showers this evening with a risk of a thunderstorm, a gusty northwest wind becoming light and a low of 10. Mainly sunny skies Tuesday with a high of 24. Wednesday, sunny and a high of 28. Sunshine Thursday and a high of 29. Currently, it's 23 degrees, but it feels like 27. Slight wind out of the north and relative humidity at 58%. Stay one step ahead of the weather with a CDK Electric forecast on the Pembina Valley online app.
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13: A mix of sun and cloud today with a small chance of showers and the risk of a thunderstorm. Wind out of the northwest gusting to 40 kilometers per hour and a high of 23 degrees. With a humidex, it'll feel like 28. A UV index of 6 or high.

0: Tonight, partly cloudy, chance of showers this evening with a risk of a thunderstorm, a gusty northwest wind becoming light and a low of 10. Mainly sunny skies Tuesday with a high of 24. Wednesday, sunny and a high of 28. Sunshine Thursday and a high of 29. Currently, it's 23 degrees, but it feels like 27. Slight wind out of the north and relative humidity at 58%. Stay one step ahead of the weather with a CDK Electric forecast on the Pembina Valley online app.
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0: of AI friendship. Say, I'm Sharon Church. I think it's pretty safe to say that a lot of us are using AI in our daily lives in some form or another. Younger adults are much more likely to rely on it than older generations. But what about using AI for companionship? Apparently, around 20% of people under 30 say that they have an ongoing friendship with an AI chatbot. And they've also confided in this chatbot, telling them secrets, personal problems that they've never shared with anyone else. I overheard my 8-year-old ask Alexa about the weather, about what it would be like during her week at camp. And Alexa said, cool, with a possibility of rain. And then my daughter asked, oh, well, do you think I'll still have fun? I'm like, this is her friend. And this was after she accidentally called me Alexa.
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2: I'm Candace Dirksen. 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
2: Visit blood.ca to book your next blood donation appointment. After 22 years of teaching at Rosenfeld School, Jackie Nickel has continued to find ways to help people in her community. Her post-retirement roles have included caring for family members, volunteering with the community exchange, and working with Genesis House. She said her interest in people began when she was young.
4: I do remember being in high school and looking at other people and the way they were interacting with each other. And I was taking notes on what is getting these people to get other people to talk. Yeah, I was just taking notes about taking interest in people. I cared a lot about communication, I think. I don't think I knew it at the time, but I just was very interested in knowing where people were at and connecting.
2: Nickel is this week's feature for Her Voice, which honors the innovation, heart, and leadership of women who impact the Pembina Valley. And Aaliyah Taves said writing Still Your Heart Will Grow was a way to continue parenting and remembering her son Alex, who was stillborn at 39 weeks. The children's book uses a fox to represent Alex and explores both the grief and love that can exist after infant loss. Taves said she hopes the book will help families feel less alone and encourage more open conversations about death and grief.
5: It was definitely like a lot of nerves for sure. Like, it wasn't necessarily easy, but I just really felt like, yeah, I had a vision for what I wanted to say and I had something to add to the space. Like, I knew after he died, I wanted to do something to remember him. And so, yeah, for me, this is a way that I continue to parent Alex and like continue to have him as a part of my life.
2: Taves will hold a free book launch September 19th at 2 o'clock at 500 Stephen Street in Morden. Every day, we are delivering the news of your community to you here on the radio. We can also deliver the news directly to your inbox. 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And now on the Golden West Radio Money Scope, the TSX is up 19 points, the Dow down 240.

0: routine?
1: We go by fundamentals. So in a nutshell, it is learning balance, learning locomotion, so how to move from point A to point B, swings and springs, and rotations. That's what the basics is. And then we break down and have skills that attach to those fundamentals. So we're learning rolls, cartwheels, handstands, skipping, chassés. And then we have four apparatuses that we offer. So there's a variety of learning those fundamentals on those four apparatuses, which would be our uneven bars, our floor, vault, and balance beam.
0: Delia says registration is on now, and you can learn more on PeminaValleyOnline.com. I'm Dave Anthony.
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3: A mix of sun and cloud today with a small chance of showers and the risk of a thunderstorm. Wind out of the northwest gusting to 40 kilometers per hour and a high of 23 degrees. With a humidex, it'll feel like 28, a UV index of 6 or high. Tonight, partly cloudy, chance of showers this evening with a risk of a thunderstorm, a gusty northwest wind becoming light and a low of 10. Mainly sunny skies Tuesday with a high of 24. Wednesday, sunny and a high of 28. Sunshine Thursday and a high of 29. Currently, it's 23 degrees, but it feels like 27. Slight wind out of the north and relative humidity at 58%. Stay one step ahead of the weather with a CDK Electric forecast on the Pembina Valley Online app.
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0: We spend a lot of time worrying about how much our kids are looking at screens, right? But what about how much we are looking at our screens? Hey, I'm Sharon Church. There's this new study, and it followed hundreds of kids and found that the more time parents scroll on their phones, the slower their children's vocabulary development tended to be. The theory is pretty simple. When we're staring at our phones, we're talking to our kids less. Fewer conversations, fewer stories, fewer chances for them to pick up new words. Oh boy, that's a gut punch. What if you're not worried about your kids' vocabulary because they talk nonstop from sunup to sundown? Can we scroll on our phones then?
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10: A mix of sun and cloud today with a small chance of showers and the risk of a thunderstorm. Wind out of the northwest gusting to 40 kilometers per hour and a high of 23 degrees. With a humidex, it'll feel like 28, a UV index of 6 or high. Tonight, partly cloudy, chance of showers this evening with a risk of a thunderstorm, a gusty northwest wind becoming light and a low of 10. Mainly sunny skies Tuesday with a high of 24. Wednesday, sunny and a high of 28. Sunshine Thursday and a high of 29. Currently it's 23 degrees, but it feels like 27. Slight wind out of the north and relative humidity at 58%. Stay one step ahead of the weather with a CDK Electric forecast on the Pembina Valley Online app.
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Tim Hicks, Hellraising, good time. I'm Sharon Church. Lainey Wilson, 4x4 by you coming up. But first, here's Evan Burrison, South Side of Sober.

Lainey Wilson, 4x4 by you. Hey, I'm Sharon Church. Did you see a movie over the weekend? New movies were no competition for Spider-Man, Brand New Day. It's still number one, earning another $70 million over the weekend. Number two, The Odyssey with $23.2

0: $2 million in ticket sales. In third place, The End of Oak Street. That's with Anne Hathaway. I want to see it. It looks creepy, though, but I'm not seeing it in the theater. Oh, no, no. We will watch it in our house with the lights on in the middle of the day. Thank you very much. But the new Paw Patrol movie also opened in fourth place. That's more my speed. It made $20.5 million.
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10: A mix of sun and cloud today with a small chance of showers and the risk of a thunderstorm. Wind out of the northwest gusting to 40 kilometers per hour and a high of 23 degrees. With a humidex, it'll feel like 28. A UV index of 6 or high. Tonight, partly cloudy. Chance of showers this evening with a risk of a thunderstorm. A gusty northwest wind becoming light and a low of 10. Mainly sunny skies Tuesday with a high of 24. Wednesday, sunny and a high of 28. Sunshine Thursday and a high of 29. Currently, it's 23 degrees, but it feels like 27. Slight wind out of the north and relative humidity at 58%. Stay one step ahead of the weather with a CDK Electric forecast on the Pembina Valley Online app.
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0: Shania Twain on your Monday afternoon. Stick around. Lots of great tunes coming up before 4 o'clock. I see Dylan Scott, What He'll Never Have, is coming up next.
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1: I'm Candace Dirksen. Melvin Penner has announced a bid to be the next Reeve for the municipality of Rhineland. Penner says he decided to put his name forward because he believes his background in leadership, agricultural, and drainage could be useful around the council table.
2: Well, there's a number of reasons. The biggest reason is I think I can contribute something to the council, and I've had a number of years in experience in leadership. Also, I think I've got a lot of past experience in the ag world and also in the drainage systems, so I think I can contribute something.
1: Penner also points to experience running businesses, working with employees, and serving in volunteer organizations as part of what he would bring to the role. St. Thomas Anglican Church in Morden is marking its 140th anniversary this year. Catherine Evenson has been part of the congregation since 1958, giving her a connection to both the church's recent history and the stories passed down from earlier generations.
3: This church was originally in Nelsonville, and in 1884 they started discussions about moving the town from Nelsonville to Morden because of the railway didn't go to Nelsonville. So they started talking about what were they going to do about the church, and they decided to move it here.
1: The move happened more than a century before Morden Transportation made relocating a building a relatively straightforward task. Evenson says the church's early history is tied closely to development of the communities around it. She also notes that St. Thomas is not the oldest church building in Morden, with another former church structure dating back 1 year earlier. However, that building has not functioned as a church for many years. A Winkler woman who spent more than 20 years helping horses is now turning to her community for help. Connie Friesen was returning from an equine osteopathy conference in Florida when she was involved in a crash in Tennessee. She suffered a serious pelvic fracture that required surgery, and she's now living in a hotel in Manitoba while she recovers.
4: Kim, the girl who did that story in that fundraiser, or that Give, Send, Go, who's really helped to rally and help me, I am so appreciative.

0: and then we got went up at provincials.
1: Yeah,
2: yeah.
1: Okay. Our season wasn't so good.
2: We really came together as a team in provincials, and yeah, I feel like we played good under pressure.
3: The U15 Charge went undefeated through the provincial weekend, capping off their run with a 9-0 win over the Westman Storm. 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
6: We go by fundamentals. 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So there's a variety of learning those fundamentals on those four apparatuses, which would be our uneven bars, our floor, vault, and balance beam.
5: Delia says registration is on now, and you can learn more on PeminaValleyOnline.com. I'm Dave Anthony.
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3: Partly cloudy skies this evening with a small chance of showers, the risk of a thunderstorm, a gusty northwest wind becoming light, and an overnight low of 10. Clearing in the morning on Tuesday with a high of 25. Tuesday night, clear skies and a low of 9. Sunshine Wednesday with a high of 26. Thursday, sunny and a high of 27. Sunshine continuing Friday with a high of 25 degrees. And Saturday, sunny, a high of 26. Know the weather shaping your day. Check the CDK Electric weather page on the Pembina Valley Online app.
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0: Jenny Chesney, Carry On. I'm Sharon Church. The average bill for back-to-school shopping in Canada comes out to $600 to $700 per kid. Now, if you're thinking, no, there's got to be a better way, there is. Here are Sharon Church's cheapskate tips to cutting down that back-to-school shopping bill. Number one, no new backpacks or lunch kits. I mean, unless they're falling apart. Even then, though, that's what duct tape is for. Number two, 50 pencils? Really? 12 erasers? 5 glue sticks? Times 3 kids? No, no. We won't be doing any of that. We're going to send you with a reasonable number of supplies. And number three, you got to shop around. I saw Duotangs for $2 each yesterday. Yeah, they were nice. Just as nice as the 10-cent ones down the street. You see, with these three easy steps, you can ensure that your bank account will still like you. Your kids won't, but your budget will.
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8: Partly cloudy skies this evening with a small chance of showers, the risk of a thunderstorm, a gusty northwest wind becoming light, and an overnight low of 10. Clearing in the morning on Tuesday with a high of 25. Tuesday night, clear skies and a low of 9. Sunshine Wednesday with a high of 26. Thursday, sunny and a high of 27. Sunshine continuing Friday with a high of 25 degrees. And Saturday, sunny, a high of 26. Know the weather shaping your day. Check the CDK Electric weather page on the Pembina Valley online app.
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back to school season doesn't just cost money, it costs time. Hey, I'm Sharon Church. We'll talk about that after Thomas Rhett, but first, here's Dallas Smith. Good Time Goes.

0: season doesn't just cost money, it costs time. Hey, I'm Sharon Church, and big time, too. Big time. Millennial parents found that they spend an average of 38 minutes a day driving kids to and from school and their activities, too. And that's not to mention the time spent waiting in your car in the case where it doesn't make sense to drive back home. 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You know, it might make sense to buy yourself an RV to drive those kids around. I mean, since you're living in your car anyways.
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2: Partly cloudy skies this evening with a small chance of showers, the risk of a thunderstorm. A gusty northwest wind becoming light and an overnight low of 10. Clearing in the morning on Tuesday with a high of 25. Tuesday night, clear skies and a low of 9. Sunshine Wednesday with a high of 26. Thursday, sunny and a high of 27. Sunshine continuing Friday with a high of 25 degrees. And Saturday, sunny, a high of 26. Know the weather shaping your day. Check the CDK Electric weather page on the Pembina Valley Online app.
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0: Owen Ringling, Tail Light This Town. I'm Sharon Church. You ever have a house guest that just won't leave and you've tried everything, even murder? Okay, well, I'm talking about the wasp nest under my front step. It's basically ruining my life. Not to be overdramatic or anything, but I feel like a hostage in my own home. I've started watching this step from the front window before I open the door. And if I see just one wasp, nope, not today. Those packages can stay out there till my husband comes home.
1: The latest report from the Ag Transport Coalition shows Canada's grain transportation system was moving at a slower pace than the previous week. Total loads on wheels averaged 8,262 cars, down 4% from the previous week's average of 8,579. CN traffic is running 6% below last week's pace, while CPKC is down 5%. There is some good news on the service front. Cars sitting for more than 48 hours totaled 1,423. That's down 8% from the previous week's average. Port activity remains a concern. Unloads at Vancouver, Prince Rupert, and Thunder Bay are averaging 1,064 cars. That's down 23% from a week before. For Golden West, I'm Glendale Allen Vossler.
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2: I'm Candace Dirksen. Canadian Blood Services continues to call out for Manitobans to roll up their sleeves now during the summer months, as they're still seeing lower levels of on-hand supply across the country. Brett Lawrence encourages folks not to discount themselves if they think you can't donate blood for whatever medical treatment you're receiving, or if you've been traveling out of the country.
3: 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Most types of cancer are now lifted from our list as permanent deferrals.
2: Visit Pembina Valley Online for more information. Jackie Nicol has spent much of her life finding ways to connect with and support others. The former Rosenfeld schoolteacher of 22 years has since retired and become a caregiver, volunteer, and advocate. Nicol now works with Genesis House, where she supports survivors of domestic violence. She shares one inspiration in her life.
4: I have a friend who's a Holocaust survivor. When he was 15 years old, the war was over. He could have lived his life being bitter, and he's the most gracious man I know. And his message always is, accept differences. Accept people for who they are and get along. You know, appreciate them. So if a man like that is preaching that message, then, like, I can stand behind that.
2: As this week's Her Voice feature, which celebrates the innovation, heart, and leadership of women in the region, Nicol said she hopes people will use their gifts and power for good. And local author Aaliyah Taves has published her first book after struggling to find a children's story that addressed late-term loss. She says the book, called Still

0: Your Heart Will Grow, was written in memory of her stillborn son, Alex, to help her daughter understand that her brother remains part of the family. The book has already received an honorable mention at the 2026 Purple Dragonfly Book Awards.
1: My son Alex was stillborn at 39 weeks. It wasn't something we were anticipating. And then 1 year later, I gave birth to my daughter. And I started to look for books that would help me talk to her about my son Alex, because he's a part of our life. We remember his birthday and we want her to know about her brother. And I struggled to find something that included a later term loss, which kind of, led me to write this book.
0: Taves will hold a free book launch September 19th at 2 o'clock at 500 Stephen Street in Morden. 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

0: skipping, chassés, and then we have four apparatuses that we offer. 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
1: 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I'm Dave Anthony.
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3: Partly cloudy skies this evening with a small chance of showers, the risk of a thunderstorm. A gusty northwest wind becoming light and an overnight low of 10. Clearing in the morning on Tuesday with a high of 25. Tuesday night, clear skies and a low of 9. Sunshine Wednesday with a high of 26. Thursday, sunny and a high of 27. Sunshine continuing Friday with a high of 25 degrees. And Saturday, sunny, a high of 26. Know the weather shaping your day. Check the CDK Electric weather page on the Pembina Valley Online app.
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Braden King. We got beer. I'm Sharon Church. Luke Combs and your sorta sports report coming up. But first, oh, this one's one of my faves. It's Randy Houser. We're running out of moonlight.

0: Luke Combs, Be By You. Hey, I'm Sharon Church, and it's now time for your sort of sports report. It's been a pretty good stretch for the Toronto Blue Jays. Even with the loss to the Yankees yesterday, the Jays are now only half a game back from the second wild card spot. Only 32 games left in the regular season. 32. That seems like so many games. Toronto seems to be getting hot at the right time, though. Yeah. Winning 7 of their last 10 games sure helps.
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5: Partly cloudy skies this evening with a small chance of showers, the risk of a thunderstorm. A gusty northwest wind becoming light and an overnight low of 10. Clearing in the morning on Tuesday with a high of 25. Tuesday night, clear skies and a low of 9. Sunshine Wednesday with a high of 26. Thursday, sunny and a high of 27. Sunshine continuing Friday with a high of 25 degrees. And Saturday, sunny, a high of 26. Know the weather shaping your day. Check the CDK Electric weather page on the Pembina Valley Online app.
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1: You could call your mom, or you could just talk to your AI chatbot. That's what we're doing now. Well, not all of us, but we'll chat more in two songs. Here's Tennille Arts.

Brian, country song came on. Hey, I'm Sharon Church. The rise of AI friendships. Now, I think it's pretty safe to say that a lot of us are using AI in our daily lives, like in some form or another. Younger adults, they're much more likely to rely on it than older generations. But what about using AI for companionship? Apparently, around 20% of people under 30 say that they have an ongoing friendship with an AI chatbot.

0: They've also confided in this chatbot. They've told them personal problems that they've never shared with anyone else. This is a little scary. I don't know about this. I actually overheard my 8-year-old ask Alexa about the weather and what it will be like during her week at camp. Alexa said, cool, with a possibility of rain. Then my daughter asked, oh, well, do you think I'll still have fun? Oh no, this is her friend. And this was after she accidentally called me Alexa.
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14: Partly cloudy skies this evening with a small chance of showers, the risk of a thunderstorm, a gusty northwest wind becoming light, and an overnight low of 10. Clearing in the morning on Tuesday with a high of 25. Tuesday night, clear skies and a low of 9. Sunshine Wednesday with a high of 26. Thursday, sunny and a high of 27. Sunshine continuing Friday with a high of 25 degrees. And Saturday,

0: 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Check the CDK Electric weather page on the Pembina Valley online app.
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0: Tim Hicks, no truck song. Hey, I'm Sharon Church. Are we still eating outside? Well, I'm not. No. Too many wasps. Just not worth the risk. I can't enjoy myself if every two bites I'm picking up my plate and running around the yard like a crazy person. 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I'm eating indoors. And I think a lot of us are doing that too. Have a great night. We'll see you tomorrow.
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1: I'm Candace Dirksen. Infrastructure and potable water are among Melvin Penner's top priorities as he campaigns to be the next Reeve for the municipality of Rhineland. Penner says roads, bridges, and water systems will need continued attention as the municipality plans for the future.
2: I think one of the highest priorities is the whole infrastructure system within the municipality and within the regions, and also potable water. I think we need to continue to work on that as the past council has, and also in the whole infrastructure, the roads and the bridges and all those kind of things are all aging out, and we need to continue to upgrade them.
1: Penner says he decided to put his name forward because he believes his background in leadership, agriculture, and drainage could be useful around the council table. Election day is set for October 28th. St. Thomas Anglican Church hasn't always had the same resources or staff that it has today. Over its 140 years, the congregation has had to find different ways to continue holding services and maintaining its life as a church. Catherine Evenson has been part of the congregation since 1958.
3: There have been years when we haven't had a minister, but the lay people have picked up the reins and have carried on doing services, and then we would get a priest come out from Winnipeg to do communion. And so that's how we survived for 140 years.
1: Evenson has seen the size of the congregation change since she joined in 58, including people moving into the community, moving away, and passing on. Today, the congregation is still looking toward the future. Evenson says the church would like to have a regular organist again and would also like to see more children become a part of it. A devastating car crash has left Winkler's Connie Friesen unable to work, and she says she's now relying on community support to get through her recovery. Friesen was returning from a conference in Florida when she was involved in a crash in Tennessee. She suffered a serious pelvic fracture and required surgery. She's now living in a hotel, facing months of recovery, and unable to help the people who rely on her as the only equine osteopath in Manitoba.
4: I've had calls and email messages from clients asking for me to come out, so I'm having to explain to them that I'm currently in a wheelchair. I'm not working, so it's been very tough to see them struggle and not being able to rely on me, so that's hard for me as well, because I truly care about the people that I work with and the horses that I work with. I want them to do well, and if I can't help them, I take that very personal. So that's been tough.
1: Friesen says she has no income while she's unable to work and is still dealing with the costs of living and recovery. And practice paid off for the Central Charge U15 White AA softball team on its way to a provincial championship. Charge had previously lost 13-0 to the Westman Storm, but turned things around when the teams met again in Portage. The players say they prepared for the Storm's fast pitching.
5: You could kind of tell right off the bat the other team was like, I don't know, they didn't seem as into the game as we were.
6: And I think the difference for us was they have one really strong pitcher, but the last time we couldn't hit her and this time we could. That made a huge difference.
7: Yeah,
6: we just practiced
7: a
6: lot with
7: cages
6: because we knew we'd face her again, so we faced lots of fast, because she's a fast pitcher.

0: mean?
1: We go by fundamentals. So, in a nutshell, it is learning balance, learning locomotion, so how to move from point A to point B, swings and springs and rotations. That's what the basics is, and then we break down and have skills that attach to those fundamentals. So we're learning rolls, cartwheels, handstands, skipping, chassés, and then we have four apparatuses that we offer. So there's a variety of learning those fundamentals on those four apparatuses, which would be our uneven bars, our floor, vault, and balance beam.
0: Delia says registration is on now, and you can learn more on PeminaValleyOnline.com. I'm Dave Anthony.
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3: Partly cloudy skies this evening with a small chance of showers, the risk of a thunderstorm, a gusty northwest wind becoming light, and an overnight low of 10. Clearing in the morning on Tuesday with a high of 25. Tuesday night, clear skies and a low of 9. Sunshine Wednesday with a high of 26. Thursday, sunny and a high of 27. Sunshine continuing Friday with a high of 25 degrees. And Saturday, sunny, a high of 26. Know the weather shaping your day. Check the CDK Electric weather page on the Pembina Valley Online app.
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2: Partly cloudy skies this evening with a small chance of showers, the risk of a thunderstorm, a gusty northwest wind becoming light, and an overnight low of 10. Clearing in the morning on Tuesday with a high of 25. Tuesday night, clear skies and a low of 9. Sunshine Wednesday with a high of 26. Thursday, sunny and a high of 27. Sunshine continuing Friday with a high of 25 degrees. And Saturday, sunny, a high of 26. Know the weather shaping your day. Check the CDK Electric weather page on the Pembina Valley online app.
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3: Partly cloudy skies this evening with a small chance of showers, the risk of a thunderstorm. A gusty northwest wind becoming light and an overnight low of 10. Clearing in the morning on Tuesday with a high of 25. Tuesday night, clear skies and a low of 9. Sunshine Wednesday with a high of 26. Thursday, sunny and a high of 27. Sunshine continuing Friday with a high of 25 degrees. And Saturday, sunny, a high of 26. Know the weather shaping your day. Check the CDK Electric weather page on the Pembina Valley online app.
2: 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Road closure? 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
1: A teen expedition paddle camp for ages 13 to 15 is set July 27th to 31st at Lake Minnewasta. Sessions will also be held August 10th to the 14th and the 24th to the 28th. 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